the film already came out back in February, but they're going to kind of like host a live screening of it. They're going to do like a Q&A. It's a really cool idea. It's happening August the 8th, so in just a few weeks. 94.5 The Buzz. What's up? It's Allie. New 3 Days Grace.

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seen a lot of really great tributes to Chester Bennington over the last couple of days. Monday was the 9th anniversary of his death. I'm still trying to make sense of the 9 years thing. It's really been 9 years. Where have I been? 94.5 The Buzz? 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

That is for sure one of my favorite albums of the year so far. The new Evanescence is phenomenal. You know, it's a little bit heavy at times, but definitely, definitely calls back to like the early Evanescence. It's chef's kiss. 94.5 The Buzz. It's Allie. These guys are from my hometown of Atlanta, Georgia.

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Hence, On The Verge. They're called Mother. 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

the second half of the season by getting swept by the Orioles. No bueno. But they've beat the Marlins already twice, and they're trying to beat them for a third time right now as we speak. 94.5 The Buzz, Ghost Roads, it's new Dirty Heads. Yeah.

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dropped a trailer for a documentary-style movie about Oasis, that band Oasis. Cameras followed them around on their reunion tour from last year, and it's not just like any band having cameras on tour. Like, these guys, it's common knowledge they do not like each other. Hadn't been a band in, what, 17 years? Something crazy like that? So it should be a good watch when it comes out later this year. It's

Because the SEC Media Days got underway this week, they've been meeting in Tampa. A lot of news has been trickling out. So a lot of headlines have been flying past, getting us very excited for college football. It's

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1: 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I used to go to this bar.

94.5 The Buzz. The World Cup break is over for Major League Soccer. Haven't played in like 2 months. Houston Dynamo hosted DC United tonight. They're going to host Austin coming up on Saturday. And then the following weekend, yes, August the 1st, they're going to be on the road against Kansas City. 94.5 The Buzz.

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Well, somebody on the Miami Heat social media team is in trouble because yesterday they posted up on their YouTube channel some static image that said LeBron James introductory press conference, but it said it was dated for July the 27th, which is Monday. Now, they've since come back and said, oh, no, that was an accident. We don't know where he's going to play. We're just getting prepared just in case he chooses us. Yeah, okay. 94.5 The Buzz. Sure, Jan. Here's Nirvana.

Now, heading into tonight's game, the Astros were only three games back of the lead in the AL West, which is not terrible. They're gonna head out on the road. They're off tomorrow, heading out to Chicago to take on the White Sox, then over to LA to take on the Angels. They'll be back home a week from Friday to host the Rangers. 94.5 The Buzz, it's new music.

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All right, some bands coming up that you've never heard of. Maybe some bands coming up that you definitely have heard of, but they've got new music that you haven't heard. And music conversations amongst your friends. You want to get in on those conversations? Emerging Alt is coming up next. Trust me, some new music on the way. It's The Buzz.

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1: 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It's called Emerging Alt for a reason. It's all like the best new songs that, you know, have come out and are emerging right here on your radio. I don't know. You get it. Tonight on the show, I got you new stuff from Somber. We're going to do some chill vibes from Almost Monday. Got Bleachers, The Strokes, The Beaches, not to be confused with Bleachers, KG Elephant, The Neighborhood, Foo Fighters, all coming up. And hey, just a reminder, make sure to chime in, you know, like tell me what you think about all the songs, send me a talk back on our free iHeartRadio app, because again, the show is coast to coast, right? We're nationwide, so it's a good opportunity for you to be a part of the show. Send me a talk back with your name, shout out where you're listening from, hit send, and that comes right to me. Let's get it going right now, though, with In Color, song's called Headlights.

94.5 The Buzz, Houston's rock and alternative station. What's going on? It's Alex Mack, your host here on Emerging Alt with iHeartRadio. It's so funny. I always feel like a little bit of like a vibe curator, you know what I mean? Like putting together a full hour of all new music. But speaking of vibes, I mean, just trying to keep the mood up. Almost Monday, so San Diego, such chill vibes. I love this new one. Let me know what you think. It's called No More Regrets.

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0: I always feel like playing Almost Monday, who you just heard with their new song, No More Regrets, here on Emerging Alts, is like a nice kind of like vibe, palate cleanser, you know what I mean? They're just like so chill. They're so San Diego. Hey, let me know what you thought so far. Obviously, just played you Almost Monday, like we talked about, had Somber before them, started the show with In Color, who I saw recently do like an acoustic, like stripped down set. I still need to see like full band. The shows look amazing. But more importantly, what do you think? Be a part of the show. Send me a talk back on our free iHeartRadio app. Just, you know, hit the little red microphone button. You tell me your name, where you're listening from, and, you know, shout out where you are, because we're coast to coast, so I want to hear where you're hanging out. Hit send on that.

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Houston's rock and alternative. What's going on? It's Alex Mack. I just opened the Strokes website to check on tour dates. I don't know if you've looked at it recently, but it's crazy. It looks like there are a bunch of like sort of 90s, Internet Explorer's crashing pop-ups, talking about obviously the tour, new music video. It's all there. Really caught me off guard, but I loved it. Also, I just saw that the Strokes are playing Red Rocks tonight. I have never seen a show at Red Rocks Amphitheater, and seeing the Strokes there, especially this one, going shopping, be amazing. Like

0: to you.
1: 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Pretty excited we got new music from Cage the Elephant here on Emerging Alt. I just was looking up to see if there was a music video for it, for this song. They have a visualizer on YouTube. It looks like it was shot on a flip phone, which I kind of love. It's for beaches in Tennessee.

94.5 The Buzz. Hey, what's going on? My name's Alex Mack. I'm your host here on Emerging Alts with iHeartRadio. Just a full hour of all the best new stuff. Like this one from Mother. Great lyrics, by the way. Not just his awesome guitar tone, but, you know, talking about being so committed and resilient, you know, through thick and thin with your love. Like, it's a nice reminder. The song's called My Love.

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1: 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My name's Alex Mack. I'm your host every weeknight at 11. It's so funny, like, learning about some of these bands and songs with you, because I'm a new fan of this band, Buffalo Traffic Jam. And it's funny, it's one of those band names I can totally visualize that happening, like, out in Montana where they're from. The song's called Fool's Gold. What do you say?

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What's up? It's Alex Mack here on Emerging Alt. I saw recently the Rock and Roll Hall of Fame in Cleveland did like a women in metal exhibit or like show kind of thing. It looked awesome. I have to imagine all of those artists who perform probably referenced or at least like were inspired by this next band. I mean, how could you not include Evanescence in that conversation? It's their new one right now called Who Will You Follow?

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1: On August 4th, 1962, Marilyn Monroe died. 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
1: On August 4th, 1962, Marilyn Monroe died. 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

0: Hey, wakey, wakey, hands off Snakey. Rob Ryan Show checking in. Throwback Thursday. Well, we did get what we asked for. We got some great songs in there competing against one another already on the world famous Rod Ryan Show blog page. You need to vote. We will play the winning song today at 9:30. Why is the carpet wet, Todd? Seven-time Hall of Famer, two-time world champion. He goes for win number two. He beat the GOAT yesterday. Did he beat the GOAT yesterday? Wow. Breaking Benjamin Chevelle tickets in homeroom on the Fun Fact Flashback. Don't adjust your ears or the radio. Read My Lips is at 7:20 today. That means send me words. Just send me word suggestions now. Don't make me freak out. We're playing the game early. I don't like to play it at 7:20. But because the Suburb Summer Sizzler is locked into 8:20, Read My Lips is at 7:20. It's for pit tickets for Motionless and White, too. So it's a huge game. The boys are at it again. I already mentioned it. Suburb Summer Sizzler brought to us by Shell Federal Credit Union. Aldine takes on Pass a Get Down Dina. 8:20. We'll play that game. And Candlebox Sponge tickets on Mo the Show. And those are two of the bands that are going to be featured in today's Throwback Thursday. High of only like 90. High in the low 90s today. What?
1: It's pretty hot outside already. It's not even like,
2: yeah.
0: But it's not going to be 101, 102 like it was yesterday or the day before. So, Mo, good morning. Houston's headlines. What
2: good
0: you got?
2: Good morning. Good morning to everyone and Bertha. Bertha's slowly moving her way towards our coastline this morning. Yeah,
0: slow,
2: very slow. It's afternoon sometime, like even 3 to 5 p.m., most likely chance for landfall. If you aren't on the coast, you might not even notice her. But they're planning for rain, some thunderstorms and wind. For us here, heat advisory today. Yesterday, we did end up breaking a record as far as temps, actual temps. Feels like temps today will only top out around 104. In D.C., the House was busy yesterday. One bill that did pass its way on yesterday could end up banning members of Congress from trading stocks.
0: Okay.
2: It's the Stop Insider Trading Act, and it would bar lawmakers, their spouses, and dependent children from buying new stocks. So they do get to keep the ones they already own, but the bill also, you know how they include lots of other like random little things? This one also included the voter ID provision that would require voters to show photo ID to cast a ballot.
0: Yep. They're trying every which way to get that thing to go through.
2: People are obsessed with these viral toilet shoes. And I can't decide if it's the same person that owns the Squatty Potty or if it's like...
0: It's a different person, but it is the same concept of getting your knees up a little higher.
2: So it's competition
0: when you're going poop.
2: For Squatty Potty?
0: Mm-hmm.
2: Did you see what they're actually called? The S shoes?
0: Yeah, S shoes. Mm-hmm. And they look like a 70s massive platform shoe.
2: Yeah, just like those disco pumps.
0: Like slip-ons.
2: Yeah.
0: But
2: there's something to be said about the performance your body can do better when you're wearing.
0: Alex and Dinah were big Squatty Potty people. Are you still a Squatty Potty person?
1: I don't know.
3: Yeah.
2: Really?
3: It's been in the bathroom. I just don't get rid of it.
0: It's still in there?
2: Yeah.
0: Yeah. You slide it over, use it every time?
2: Or just leave it there?
0: Every time?
3: I use my main bathroom, yeah.
0: Good.
2: $70 for these shoes. They did sell out first round. But if you want to get in on the second round, I can help you.
0: Think about like how Kiss wore those platform boots.
2: Yes, that's exactly what it is.
0: They're that high and you slide, but...
2: 7 inches.
0: Yeah. And that's... She
2: ideal.
0: Really liked my 7-inch heels. Like they mentioned that in their songs.
2: Okay. Well, there you go. William Shatner in the news. Him and his daughter started a podcast. And you're like, yeah. No, they both had stage 4 cancer at the same time.
0: It's nuts.
2: Insane. And they're celebrating being cancer-free since 2024 with this weekly podcast. A new trailer came out for it, and it's the two of them discussing this little blip in their lives, as they're calling it. Melanie had breast cancer. William had melanoma in his cheek that spread to his lungs and brain. Now they're both doing all right. But they're going to interview other cancer survivors, health experts. William Shatner is 95 years old.
0: And he looks amazing.
3: Yeah, he does.
0: I saw him on the news yesterday.
2: Just getting after it.
0: He looks the same.
2: I had to look. I was like, what? Go. Nickelback also in the news. Obviously, we played that new song they have out.
0: Rattle the Cage.
2: Doing some interviews, Rod. And one of these interviews kind of led to a headline. Nickelback sold off most of their music catalog a couple years ago. Kind of under the radar. Did people not know about that?
0: I don't remember them ever coming up.
2: No, it wasn't big. Well, it came out in an interview, and they said they sold 80% of it. Called the process kind of peculiar. That's a weird word. But they said putting a value on your work like that is just like the weirdest thing you've ever done. How do you put a number?
0: Well, and that's, it's one thing to get the information that they did sell. Mm-hmm. What do we all want to know?
2: How much?
0: How much did you get for it?
2: They sound impressed.
0: Okay. Why not? Go get the money.
2: Go get after it. Hey, those are Houston's headlines.
0: 2 days in a row? You better play that heater. What is that drop that you play for?
3: Winning streak for Major League.
0: Win streak, yeah.
3: Oh, it's actually their third straight.
0: Oh, it is
3: win.
0: Three now.
3: They got by the Marlins 5-2 last night. Jeremy Pena homered for the third consecutive game. And the Astros are going to have a day off now before they open up a weekend series with the White Sox tomorrow night in Chicago. In soccer, Houston Dynamo FC played DC United to a 1-1 draw last night. That is what's going on in sports.
0: All right, I'm impressed. A lot of people did send me word suggestions yesterday when I told you I'd be freaking out today.
2: Begged.
0: Yeah, we're playing Read My Lips at 7:20, so email me your great words. I need that, like, my old standbys are great. I love you. I need somebody that's like, that's somebody else does that. No, you do that. You. Not somebody else, you. Email me some great words that I could use at 7:20 today. Alex, you look good today. I like that shirt.
3: Thank you.
0: I really like that shirt, dude. Wow. Nice. Check out the kid on YouTube and on Facebook Live. He looks good today. All right, first phone call. You want it? Come get it. 713-212-5945. The most interactive show on the radio starts right now.
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0: 94.5 The Buzz. Good morning, Rod Ryan Show. Starting out with Trapped. It's great. Set the tone. Good morning. It's Throwback Thursday. We got the songs that we were talking about. Candlebox U, Sponge Cloud. Somehow Alex got in there with Blink-182.
1: We had two songs. You need one more.
0: Somehow Alex shoehorned himself in there.
2: I love it.
0: And he got Blink-182 Feeling This to get put in there. So those are the three songs, two of which we talked about because of the Candlebox Sponge show that we're giving away tickets to. It only made sense that we kind of highlight those bands. October 8th, White Oak Music Hall. Tickets are on sale now. We'll have tickets for see them on Mo the Show. The Blink-182 song makes no sense. There's no rhyme or reason.
1: Yeah, because it's a good song. It's a throwback.
0: We'll get the song clips, and then we will play the winning song today at 9:30. But boy, oh boy, thank you. Inbox full right now. Read my lips. I'm just telling you right now, like, I'm considering using a Jingle Blake word. I don't know what goes on in the brain of that guy, but just so you know, well, Mo, you're off the hook. You're timekeeping today, but the boys are at it again. But yeah, I got to get all these words done because we're playing early. Read My Lips is at 7:20. It's for pit tickets for Motionless in White. Boy, that has really turned out. You even said you were getting hit up with personal requests.
2: Like, wow, who do you think I am?
0: Motionless in White's a big, big deal. The fact that we got these pit

0: 94.5 The Buzz. Welcome back. Rod Ryan Show on this Throwback Thursday. That's one of the things that we're hoping that you get around to do today. 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A lot of emails coming in. Thank you. I'm off to a great start. Here's me not freaking out. Look at me.
1: I love it.
0: Look at me.
2: Good job.
1: It's good for you.
0: Here's me not freaking out. We're going to play Read My Lips at 7:20. All will be good. You guys are doing a great job. Keep emailing me these awesome word suggestions as Alex takes on Chile at 7:20 today. Email me right at thebuzz.com. Now, mostly cloudy. There's a chance of some scattered thunderstorms, maybe about a 40% chance. High of 94. I don't mind telling you that. Alex, what's trending?
2: Tropical storm Bertha.
0: Yeah.
2: That old bee's gonna come into town tonight.
0: Today? This afternoon, right? This afternoon. 4 or 5 o'clock?
2: She'll be here by evening.
0: Great.
2: All right. So, F you, Bertha. Get out of here.
0: Yeah.
2: All right. We don't want you. We don't want you here. Odyssey is trending. The Odyssey just keeps making more money. They're making like hundreds of millions of dollars a day, it feels like. But also, Elon Musk came out and said that it is a historically inaccurate movie, even though I'm pretty sure it's based on mythology, which would be historically inaccurate as well. So he has claimed that Elon's saying that he's going to use his Grok AI to make a historically accurate version of the Odyssey using AI.
0: Got all the money in the world, and he's still kind of trolling.
2: I appreciate that.
0: I know you like that.
2: I think he takes it too far at times, but I kind of like that he's like, you know what, dude? I have all the money. Let's just mess with some people right now.
0: It's like, how could
2: that
0: you possibly...
2: That movie was dreadful.
0: How could you possibly be that petty and have all that money and then...
1: That's what you care about.
0: You would just think
2: he bought a troll platform. He bought the troll platform, and he's allowed to troll on it.
0: But you would think he wouldn't have time. There's like rockets to be launched.
2: Oh yeah, no, I get that
0: stuff too.
2: I guess if you have enough money, you delegate.
0: How does he have time for that?
1: That's what he loves.
2: Rockets go fast, so he doesn't have to.
0: All right, what else?
2: Megan Maroney's trending.
1: Hey, girl.
2: The country star was hanging out with Christian Pulisic, who was on the United States men's soccer team.
0: I got that on me.
2: The World Cup that was just happening. He's that guy.
0: Yep.
2: And now they're rumored to be dating. So, I don't know. They hung out once. Maybe they're dating. Maybe not. That's what's trending on 94.5 The Buzz.
0: It's like that. Alex Earl is hanging around with some F1 guy now, too. So, F1's being infiltrated by these.
2: She was dating Braxton Berrios.
0: Yeah.
1: Yes. But good job. Y'all are on top of it.
0: We know
1: he was a Texan.
0: We know.
3: Why is the carpet all wet, Todd?
4: Good morning, everybody. This is Why is the Carpet Wet, Todd? Real quick, couple of things. Yes, it's been over 30 days since I last played.
0: Okay.
4: Yes, I'm a 7-time Hall of Famer.
0: Yep.
4: And a 2-time world champion.
0: Yep.
4: And I just showed the world how you take down a goat.
0: Sure did.
4: Two questions, two answers. 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
0: 713-212-5945 if you think you can beat this guy.
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0: 94.5 The Buzz. Chili Peppers Under the Bridge. Hey, have you voted yet for Throwback Thursday? It's one of those things that you can do to help us out. Every Thursday, we present three songs to you. 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
1: I just voted right now.
0: Feeling this. I know what you voted for.
1: You don't know that.
0: I do know what you voted for.
1: You know that.
0: Let's just get right into this game here.
1: Yeah.
0: These guys are ready to go.
2: And now, it's time for the Fresh Out of Bed Head-to-Head Challenge. 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
0: You know, occasionally I'll see caller ID and I'll see goat hunters call in or Adam the Cops call in. You know, this is Chili. Like, that's his and his phone system there. I stay out of it. I let him do his thing.
3: Why is the carpet all wet, Todd?
0: But I feel like you got a pretty big bullseye on your back. But I think you know that. Am I right on that, Todd?
4: Absolutely. I'm sure of it.
0: Yeah, all you guys have this fun competition. Is there a group text? I don't want to know who's on it, but is there a group text with Hall of Famers?
4: Yes.
0: Interesting. Now, the only thing that happened here was there's some Hall of Famer out there that's been in there a ton of times going, what group text?
1: Yeah.
0: That's why I said I don't want to know who's on it. All right, Todd, you're going for win number two. You just came on yesterday to beat the GOAT, right?
4: Yes, sir.
0: Sexy James wants in. James, welcome back.
5: Good morning, Brother Rod. Good morning. How are you?
0: Good morning, James. I feel like you just were on with us recently.
6: No, it's been forever.
0: Little over a month ago?
5: Yeah, like 45, 50 days.
0: 45, 50 days. Yeah, that gets you back on.
6: Why are we waiting so long?
0: All right, Sexy James, welcome. Now, you've been in the Hall of Fame.
5: Yeah, four times.
0: Four times in the Hall of Fame. Are you on the group text?
5: Of course.
6: I thought you didn't want to know, Rod.
0: Now I kind of want to know. I just said that because I didn't want to hurt anybody's feelings, but I'm obsessed now with that group text.
6: Text me.
0: I'm obsessed with who's in it. All right, Todd and James. Shout out your name when you think you know the answer. What are they playing for?
6: Ooh, we have a Rod Ryan Show t-shirt.
0: There we go. All right, here we go. Boys, I don't even know what size to get Sexy James these days.
6: Mm.
0: He's shrinking. He's like the incredibly shrinking man. Not getting shorter, but...
6: still sounds great. That's
0: what I'm weighing less. All right, James, Todd, shout out your name when you think you know the answer. Here comes the questions. It's going to be a good game. Question number one. In soccer, what does wow, that's early. Hey, Sexy James, go ahead.
5: Goalie.
0: That'd be wild if it was true, but no. You had to say something. In soccer, Todd, what does the word nil mean?
4: It means a score of zero.
0: Yeah, zero or nothing. Right? Can you back that up, soccer guy?
1: That is true.
0: Nil.
1: Correct.
0: Todd's on the board.
6: I actually learned that from Alex.
0: Not a good... What's that?
6: I learned that from Alex.
0: You learned... Okay.
1: Yeah. I educate many people.
0: That wasn't a good one to get in early on, James.
5: Yeah, it's Todd. You gotta lay it out on the table.
6: That's right.
0: Yeah, you're right. Yeah, you're right. I want to talk about a question after the game with you, but I don't want to do it now because we're in the game.
6: I can't wait.
0: See me in my office after the game. Todd and James, what is the name of the fairy in Peter Pan? I was talking. What do you got?
1: James is louder. I think I heard Todd first.
0: Mo?
6: That sounds nice.
0: Does that sound right?
6: Yeah.
0: Todd.
4: Tinkerbell.
0: Correct answer.
5: Good job, Todd.
4: You guys were talking, it threw me off there for a second.
0: Woo!
1: That was really
4: good. Good game, James.
6: I hate it.
0: James, why don't you stick around for this meeting? Mo. Yeah.
6: Okay, what's the question?
0: On this sheet.
6: Okay.
0: Unless, it's early. I'm up early, too.
6: Alex,
0: name the three-letter word that starts with gas, and you have the answer of car. Want to help me with that?
1: Starts with gas.
0: It does. Name the three-letter word that starts with GAS.
1: Runs on gas.
0: And it says the answer is car. Name the three-letter word that starts with gas.
1: Starts with a key or an ignition.
0: Oh! What starts with gas? What the gas starts the car?
1: I guess it does.
0: Oh, how would you
4: get it?
0: Would you have gotten that, guys? It didn't.
4: I wouldn't get it right. No, I'd get it wrong.
0: Mo, you're not wrong. I apologize. No,
6: it's okay.
0: It would not make sense to me. I kept looking at it. Name the three-letter word that starts with gas.
6: It was a...
0: That is a three-letter
6: Sophie
0: word.
6: Sophie Cunningham meme, I think.
0: Oh, I couldn't wrap my head around it. That's what I do for you players. I protect you. I protect you from stuff like that. James, we got to say goodbye to you.
5: All good. Good day. Todd, take it all the way.
0: Name a three-letter word that starts... I'm going to be thinking about that all day now.
6: I'll send you the name.
0: Todd.
4: Listen.
0: I protect you guys. Okay? That's why.
4: Appreciate it.
0: I pre-read these things. That's I go the through worst. Them.
6: Gosh,
0: so that's win number two. That's a Rod Ryan Show t-shirt, and that's a invitation to play tomorrow.
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0: 94.5 The Buzz. Good morning, Rod Ryan Show. Frankie Benjamin and the Diary of Jane. Good morning. Hope you're off to a great start to your day. Bring me the champion.
1: 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Here's your current champion.
2: Good morning, everybody. This is Why is the Carpet Wet, Todd. Another game against another Hall of Famer. And another game where I only use two of Mo's magnificent questions.
3: Ah!
2: Join me on Free Beer Friday when I make it win number three.
0: Name a three-letter word that starts with gas. Car. It's correct. And you're copping to saying that that's one of your original questions.
3: I saw it on the Indiana Fever Instagram.
0: Yeah, so you're not blaming that on somebody that sent you that. Like,
3: no, that was me.
0: That's you.
3: I was like, that's really clever.
0: That's what comes from you. That's what comes specifically
3: brain.
0: From you. That's what she thinks about you guys. Okay? She thinks that's funny. Think that's funny? All right, we do have Breaking Benjamin Chevelle tickets for you, but first...
4: It's

0: right, here's some new fun facts for you guys today. There's a band called Joy Division.
1: Love Will Tear You Apart.
0: Love Will Tear Us Apart. Alex, I didn't know you were like a numbers guy, putting a bunch of eye goop on and going to numbers.
1: No, but I know of Joy Division.
0: Anybody that went ever to the bar Numbers knows Joy Division. They recorded a song, Love Will Tear Us Apart, at Strawberry Studios. Now, 7 years before this, Neil Sedaka recorded Love Will Keep Us Together in the same studio. Neil Sedaka, Love Will Keep Us Together, Joy Division, Love Will Tear Us Apart. Okay? All right, I thought it was cool.
1: That was cool. Which one sold the most, though? They're probably Love Will Keep Us Together, so that one wins.
0: Neil Sedaka won, for sure. Owls cannot...
1: Who?
0: Owls cannot move their eyes.
2: That is fun. You don't say.
0: Holy cow, a cutaway of an owl's head, it's ridiculous. Their eyes are not balls, they're cylinders that are held in place by bones. So because of that, owls have evolved to be able to rotate their head 270 degrees left and right and 90 degrees up and down. Their eyes are cylinders. Cylinder eyes. Somebody's sending me that for Read My Lips right now. Okay.
3: Get ready.
0: I said it. You can't. Finally, some cats seem unusually interested in melons. Is your cat unusually interested in melons and other certain fruits? Because they have a thing for them. Fruit contains an amino acid that, for some reason, smells like meat to them.
2: Oh. Wow. That's neat.
0: There you go. Meat.
3: Why doesn't their food
0: some
3: smell
0: cats
3: like
0: fun
3: fruit?
0: Yeah, they should.
3: Instead of nasty.
0: They should have watermelon food.
4: It's the fun fact of the day. We make you look smart in front of your buddies. It's the fun fact of the day.
0: All right, tell me about these tickets here.
3: Breaking Benjamin and Chevelle with Cami Kehoe and Starset. Yeah. 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If you know this flashback, you can win them.
4: Fun fact flashback.
0: What day of the week are you most likely to get hurt at work? 713-212-5945.
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0: Let's throw it to the money man. He's on the phone. Hey, Hal.
6: Brother Rod, good morning.
0: There he is. Good morning to you. How'd you do on Wall Street yesterday?
6: Gave a little back yesterday. I was down 6 points. We're at 52,218. NASDAQ lost 146 to 25,690. Benchmark 10-year treasury, that's at a 4.67%. And oil trades at $90.51 a barrel. Two of the most active, the big studs, NVIDIA, Johnson & Johnson, and Boeing. The big duds, Salesforce, Microsoft, and Nike. On the economic calendar this morning, we'll get numbers on initial jobless claims for this week. And right now, futures, well, they're on the downside. Come on, let's turn this baby around. That's it. I'm out of here. This is Hal Lynn, Managing Director with Raymond James, reporting for the Rod Ryan Show. From Raymond James on San Felipe and Augusta, don't forget to always rock out with your stock out.
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24: Good morning.
22: Hi, who's this?
24: This is Joe.
22: Welcome in, Joe. Fun fact flashback today. What day are you most likely to get hurt? What day of the week are you most likely to get hurt at work?
24: That would be a Monday.
22: Yeah, let's get rid of them. It's too dangerous. 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
20: Hmm.
22: Probably the fewest people working on those days, too. Joe wins the fun fact flashback. What are you giving him?
25: Joe, you're going to Breaking Benjamin and Chevelle in the Woodlands on October 10th, my friend.
22: Way to go, Joe.
24: Fine. That's perfect. Thank you.
22: Thank you.
26: Summer's here.
27: 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I saw it on TikTok.

0: 94.5 The Buzz, Rod Ryan Show. Thank you, everybody. You're doing an amazing job. I got enough words. I'm ready to go for Read My Lips. In homeroom?
1: So nervous.
0: Yeah, I get nervous about that thing. But I can still, I'm still looking. So email me your great word suggestions. Alex takes on the Chile for pit tickets. Motionless in White coming your way at 7:20. You're like, what? Wait, what are you doing to me here? Why are you playing Read My Lips at 7:20? Because the Suburb Summer Sizzler is back. Michelle Federal Credit Union. We're playing the Sizzler at 8:20. All right, now we got all that squared away. Hey, Mo, what you got in Houston's headlines?
2: Hey, we get a 7 a.m. update from the Hurricane Center, and I was trying to look and see if anything changed. But we know Bertha is what we're keeping our eyes on. Mm-hmm. Sister's slowly making her way towards our coastline this morning. It appeared to be afternoon, still looking like the 3 to 5 p.m. time range for landfall in the Galveston area. If you're not on the coast, you might not even notice her. If you are on the coast, you might not even notice her. They're planning on rain, thunderstorms, some wind for us here inland. A heat advisory today. Nothing like yesterday's record-breaking temperatures. Our feels-like temperatures today will only top out around 104. The source of the whole poop lettuce situation.
3: Yeah.
2: Sickened thousands of people. Perplexing officials at the FDA. They still don't know what's going on.
0: Taco Bell's off the hook on this one?
2: It appears that they are. Taylor Farms kind of off the hook, still under investigation as the source of the first outbreak.
0: I thought they were still on the hook.
2: They're still looking at it.
0: Okay.
2: There's a new one, a second one. And I'm like, well, how do you know that this is not just the first one lingering? Well, they only give it like 2 weeks upon eating something, so they're assuming most of the fresh produce that was affected in the first one is already gone, like through people's bodies. So now that's why they're calling it a second one. And they can't even give you numbers because not everyone reports when they go to the bathroom.
0: Oh, yeah.
2: You might not go to the doctor.
0: I might want to keep that to myself.
2: Correct.
0: I mean, I would share with you guys.
2: We would know.
0: Of course, I would tell everybody listens to this radio station if I was going through that.
2: But you might not tell the FDA.
0: Right.
2: Okay. Fireball Whiskey. Still got it.
0: Oh, we get to play this.
2: I kind of wondered which Fireball song he would pick. But this is a good one.
0: Is there more than one Fireball song?
2: There's some country songs that address the situation.
0: Get out of here with your country. That was the old you.
2: Fireball Whiskey is getting into the sneaker game. On Friday, they're dropping Fireball Sneaks, limited edition. The best part about them, they have a compartment that holds a stash flask.
3: All right.
2: It's a pouch that has 4 shots of Fireball in it. And, you know, you think if you're, like, trying to hide your stash, you wouldn't have these black and red high tops with Fireball branding all over them. But to each their own.
0: It's not my favorite, but I like that they still promote shots and partying and having a good time.
2: Yeah. I don't know. I'm going to try and get them.
3: Remember those Reef sandals that used to have the little, like, mini flask in them?
0: Yes.
2: They still have the bottle opener on the bottom.
3: Oh, do they?
2: They'd still sell those, yeah.
0: And doesn't Fireball every year put out, like, a Christmas stocking?
3: Full
0: of Fireball that you can hang from your hearth?
2: They know their audience.
0: Yeah.
2: That's us.
0: Cool. Okay.
2: Thank you, Fireball. I'll let you see my high tops. Yeah. So Conan O'Brien is all over the internet, dividing the internet, because he's got this new hairstyle. That's just temporary, okay? He ditched his signature, whatever the hell his signature hairstyle is. Disgusting. And he was doing a recent interview, Molly Shannon. They're chatting. It's a podcast, but it's also filmed. And folks started calling him a greasier Conan. Well, there's this slick back thing that's happening currently. And the trolling apparently got so out of hand that he needed to respond. He's like, yeah, I look like a grease ball.
0: It doesn't look that different. It's weird. There's been a couple of days of stories about this.
2: Very shiny.
0: If I say his hair looks like Pat Riley, the old NBA coach.
3: Yeah, okay.
0: It's just slicked back. It's not like as
2: high.
0: It's not as high as it usually is. He's got great height
2: to
0: his hair.
2: Volume. Closer to God. He got a really bad sunburn, apparently. He said he felt like his skull was on fire, so he's been using some oil to treat it, and it's affecting his hair.
0: Okay, yeah, he got a bad sunburn or something.
2: Yeah, greasy guy. ESPN, we all know, has had a rough week. Mass layoffs have been in the headlines. But then there's Pat McAfee. He still has a job. He's expected to get a fat raise. And he just announced his debut country album. Maybe not the best timing. I do love the guy. But he's been teasing this project for a while now. And we now know new music called The Diary of a Polarizing Figure will be released August 14th. How's it going to sound? I'm a little nervous.
0: When he does wrestling, is he in there as a joke or is he in there as a real character? Does he put himself in there? Do you know these answers to these questions?
3: Is wrestling in there as a serious character? Is wrestling a joke?
0: Okay. So that means if he's putting out...
3: sport, but it's like a play.
0: Right. So if he's putting out a country album, he's not doing it as a joke. He really is putting out a country album.
2: Seems pretty serious.
0: Right?
2: Yeah. He worked with like serious writers.
3: He's tight with all the country guys too. Yeah. And Jelly Roll.
0: The rise of Pat McAfee will be studied one day. He walked away. I think he was 29 years old when he quit his football career.
3: Two or three knee surgeries, and it was just like, I could go be a media guy. Started at Barstool Sports, and then ESPN paid him a lot of money.
0: Yep.
2: Yeah.
3: And now he and Stephen A. Smith is pretty much what ESPN's going all in on.
0: Yes. And I don't mean just a kicker.
3: A punter.
0: And for him to you know, obviously he's got a great personality. Mm-hmm. But the rise of this guy, it will be a documentary.
2: Yeah.
0: It will absolutely be studied one day.
3: Yeah.
0: How his rise to fame is unbelievable.
2: We'll see. Don't get me wrong. Tell us more about his story.
0: Great punter. But he was a punter.
2: Yeah, and then he had all the scandal while he was on the team.
3: He wasn't a quarterback. And,
0: yeah, he wasn't.
3: That's what you're trying to say.
0: Terry Bradshaw wasn't Howie Long. Think the guys that are sitting behind the desk. Michael Strahan, he wasn't that.
3: Right.
2: But we all wore his jersey because he was funny.
0: And he's the biggest guy.
3: Number one.
0: And he's like the number one media guy right now.
2: It's crazy.
0: Good for him.
2: Those are Houston's headlines.
0: All right, Astros, three in a row.
3: Yeah, they kept winning last night, beating the Marlins 5-2. They've won three straight, and Jeremy Pena has also homered in three straight games. So as long as he homers, they might not ever lose again. Just, Jeremy, you got to homer every single game, all right?
2: Woo!
3: Astros are going to have a day off today before they open a weekend series with the White Sox tomorrow night in Chicago. In soccer, Houston Dynamo FC played DC United to a 1-1 draw last night. That is what's going on in sports.
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0: 94.5 The Buzz. Good morning, Rod Ryan Show. Offspring, the kids aren't all right. Welcome to the 7th spot. If you're carrying over from homeroom, thank you. If you're just joining us, wakey wakey, hands off snakey. Are we getting rain or not? This is 40% chance.
1: We as in Houston? I don't think so.
0: I don't even go on my own anymore. I just asked you.
1: I like trying to read all this stuff, and I don't know.
0: There's some update coming at 7?
1: 7, it already happened. But okay. It's like reading another language for
0: all
1: me.
0: Right. So there's a chance, mostly cloudy today. The thing that we do know is it's going to be much cooler today.
1: Yeah. Thank you, Bertha.
0: So low 90s today, which is ridiculous. 102 yesterday. It was crazy.
1: Broke the record yesterday.
0: Oh, it was disgusting outside. Alex really looks good today. I can't quite figure it out.
2: My awesome shirt that I got from my favorite morning show?
0: I don't know. I can't take my...
2: I'm supporting the kids, you know?
0: I can't take my eyes off of you today. You look good.
2: Thank you.
1: I'm going to leave, and y'all can just make out.
0: It's just unbelievable. Maybe it's that t-shirt.
2: Yeah, it was at the Will Finish Rod Ryan Show page at thebuzz.com. There was a link to our store.
0: That's what it is.
2: And I was that's a great shirt. Let me support that and help give some kids some backpacks.
0: That's a new shirt.
1: Now you know.
0: Okay, make sure that camera's on this guy all day. We're going to sell some, we're going to move some units.
2: Yeah.
1: Okay?
0: We're going to move some units.
2: Some tonnage.
0: Alex is wearing one of our, it's the most popular shirt. Between that and the 713, those are the two biggest sellers right now. Rod Ryan Show Cares online store. Only have a couple weeks left. That freaks me out. There's a couple of weeks left. That's stupid. And all the money, you know, we're raising to buy backpacks, school supplies, kids, all of that stuff. Thanks to our friends at the circus. They were so great, man. What a great week with them. They gave us the
1: $5,000. Yes, they did.
0: Yeah, they gave us the $5,000 to go buy backpacks and school supplies. But I need more. I really do. I know. I sound like I never get enough. I can't. Mo, it's Throwback Thursday.
1: Why, yes, it is.
0: Because I got to move on to some other things quickly. Just go ahead and give me a rundown of what it looks like on the voting. Because

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1: 94.5 The Buzz. Good morning, Rod Ryan Show. All right, I'm ready. I'm ready to go.
2: Nice.
1: I feel really good about this. All because of you guys sending me these all these great words for Read My Lips. We're playing early today. 40% chance of scattered thunderstorms, mostly cloudy, low 90s today. What a difference. Hey, Alex, what's trending?
2: Caitlin Clark, our queen, is trending.
1: What'd she do?
2: Well, she helped the Indiana Fever score a franchise record 123 points last night in their win over the Connecticut Sun, soon to be Houston Comets next year.
1: Wow.
2: She also got her 7th technical foul of the season, which means she is one away from a 1-game suspension. So people are talking about that. Is she a bad, like a dirty player?
1: Is she?
2: I don't know.
1: Does she get targeted?
2: I think we're talking about the WNBA, and I think that's good.
1: Okay, good.
2: Anytime we're talking about that, it's good. She has 17 games left to hopefully not get another technical foul if she wants to avoid a suspension.
1: How did Black Belt Barbie do? She contributed?
2: Angel Reese?
1: Yeah. No, not Angel Reese. Black Belt Barbie is Sophie Cunningham.
2: Oh, you're right. Sophie.
1: She contributing?
2: Yeah, she's definitely contributing.
1: Yeah.
2: Her and Caitlin Clark are like 70% of the jersey sales in the league.
1: Yeah, I saw that. That's crazy.
2: Sunfish is trending.
3: What's that?
2: There's a viral video right now of an orca whale ramming into a sunfish so hard that it explodes.
3: What?
2: Checked it out. It's pretty sick.
1: Send me that video ASAP.
2: I'll send it over right now. And then Conan O'Brien, we were just talking about this, but people are talking about his new hairstyle. It's slicked back. He looks Italian now.
1: It's weird that that's a story.
2: He says that he got his scalp sunburnt at the Barack Obama Presidential Library opening, and so he was just trying to heal it up.
1: Yeah.
2: Forgot he was going to be on camera. That's what's trending on 94.5 The Buzz.
1: All right, here we go. You guys really came through for me today and every day. It's time to read my lips. Oh, boy.
4: Here we go, Mom. Time to lock up your china. The boys are at it again.
1: Yeah, that's Chili's music. He's playing. Most timekeeping. What do we have for a ticket?
3: Oh, you know, just some pit tickets to see Motionless in White this weekend.
1: Wow.
3: Yeah.
1: Saturday night.
3: You can buy them. 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
1: Not
3: so it's going to cost you $1 million.
1: Yeah.
3: But it'd be one more friend to win him. No pressure, Alex. Chili.
1: Who are you taking in this game, Mo? Would you be so bold?
3: No.
1: I didn't think so.
3: No.
1: All right. Alex or Chili. Call now. 713-212-5945 for pit passes. Choose wisely.
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0: 94.5 The Buzz. That's 21 Pilots and Ride. Love that you guys are riding with us in the morning. Thank you so much. It is Throwback Thursday. Candlebox, Sponge, Blink 182. I don't know when we're going to do song clips. This is a weird day. What is this, a game show? We're playing three games
1: feels
0: today?
1: Like it, yeah.
0: What the hell? Fresh out of bed, head-to-head, 620. Read My Lips coming up, 720. Suburb Summer Sizzler at 820. What's going on here? All right. Go get your votes. I can't guarantee that we're going to take the time to do the song clips on the air. So, Candlebox, You, Sponge Plowed, Blink 182, Feeling This. For whatever reason. That's it. All right, guys, let's go. Somebody dropped. Chili had to go run in the other room.
2: Oh, no.
0: Somebody's phone dropped. It's time to read my lips. Oh, boy. We're going for the phones here. Good morning. Is this Tyler?
3: Yes, good morning.
0: Good morning, Tyler. Who's playing for you today?
3: That will be Chili.
0: Oh, keep the music rolling.
2: Okay.
0: There he is. Hey, Chili.
4: What's up?
0: Tyler said his best chance to get in the pit Saturday night is you.
4: No, he actually picked Alex.
0: I don't need those kind of details.
2: I
4: just want to keep everybody honest.
0: I don't need those details. Why do you set people up for that like that?
4: I don't. I just ask what team they want to be on.
0: You could pick up the phone and say, listen, Alex is already gone, so you got me.
4: Nah.
0: You can spare Tyler the embarrassment.
1: You're gonna see what's in their heart.
4: Yeah, yeah. I mean, if they really pick me, I'm like, okay, I want to do the best. Yeah, I want them to be in the pit.
0: Okay, well, Mardson, good morning.
4: Madison.
0: Madison. Oh, yeah. Hey, Madison, good morning.
4: I was typing fast.
0: That's okay.
4: I was typing fast, sorry.
0: Okay. Hi, Madison, are you there? Oh, no, over here. Hang on. There you are. Hey, Madison.
5: Hey.
0: Hi, good morning. How are you?
5: I'm good. How are you?
0: Great. Alex is playing for you today. I feel like Chili hasn't played in a long time. Plus, there was a vacation in there, your birthday, all that. Alex is the returning champion. Is that right?
4: He beat Mo last time.
0: Okay.
4: Remember, Mo took like overtime. 5 hours in overtime?
2: It was very close.
0: It was very close. You're right on that. What? Who wants to go first?
1: Madison, what are we doing?
4: Very close to a year.
0: Madison, what do you think? Should Alex go first or second?
5: First.
1: All right.
0: Okay.
4: The confidence right there. Good luck, buddy.
1: Thanks, man.
0: To be honest with you, Madison didn't sound confident. She's like, I don't know.
1: Yeah.
0: Maybe he should go first.
4: I mean, I think that shirt says winner right there.
0: Well, the shirt is great. There's no denying that. Alex is the best dressed today by far. Sorry, Mo. Normally it's you.
4: And I even showered today.
0: But not today. All right. Madison and Tyler. Tyler's got to wait for Chili, but Madison's horse is ready to go.
2: Mm-hmm.
0: 20 seconds on the clock, please.
2: 20 seconds.
0: Thank you, everybody, for sending me these awesome words. Out of the gate.
4: Ooh.
0: Ashley with an I.
4: See, he always does bad whenever she sends in words.
0: Yeah, he does.
2: I can't wait.
0: He loves her.
4: I don't want Tyler to go.
0: Thumbs up. Flesh crayon.
1: Say it again.
0: Flesh crayon.
1: Flesh something.
0: Flesh crayon.
1: Flesh crayon.
0: Flesh crayon.
1: Flesh rail.
0: Crayon. Flesh crayon.
1: I don't know. How is there still time left?
2: That was weird. Watching your mouth for that word was weird.
0: I'm trying not to sound like
2: crayon. Right.
0: I grew up
2: crayon.
0: Crayon.
2: It just looks weird.
0: Say it.
2: Crayon.
4: Crayon.
0: You just did some weird. Oh, roll.
2: I don't know what I would crayons. Do to make sure that he got it. Crayons.
4: I mean, they're cray.
0: I grew up calling them crayons.
2: Crayons.
4: Yeah, that's why he lost that word crayons. Right there. Thanks a lot, you Canadian.
2: That was rough.
0: I'm not Canadian. Angela sent this word in. Thumbs up.
1: Yeah.
0: Mother. Load.
1: Mother load?
0: Boom. Okay.
2: Madison?
0: No crayon there.
4: See? It was the pronunciation.
0: Mother load.
2: That was your player.
0: Mother load.
4: Mother load. Okay.
0: All right, he's got one. Madison,
2: yeah,
0: you're good.
2: That's good.
0: All right, here we go. Trucker James. Told everybody to stay rock hard today, by the way.
2: Oh, yeah.
0: He said, tell everybody to stay rock hard today.
4: I took my pill, so I should be good.
2: Oh, wow.
0: Thumbs up.
6: Cheek meat.
7: Ooh.
1: Chickpeas?
6: Cheek meat.
1: Damn cheek. It. I went all on chickpeas.
6: Cheek meat. Cheek.
1: Chick.
6: Cheek oh. meat.
1: Chick. Please.
6: Cheek meat. Cheek meat.
1: No, you're saying the S word now.
2: Time.
1: Cheek I'm going to say it.
8: The S word. No.
2: Oh, man.
0: That
2: rough.
0: That goes back to that barbacoa email.
4: Mm-hmm. Oh, I was saying the other like, kind of cheek.
0: No. Oh, Rod, you like barbacoa?
2: Yeah, and you were freaking out about what
0: cheek
2: it was.
0: Cheek meat, the head of a cow, and
2: you're never eating it again.
0: Tongue and everything else. Barbacoa, cheek meat. James,
1: congrats, Chili.
0: Trucker James told everybody to stay rock hard today.
4: I was already thinking of the other cheeks. You know, I'm like, hey, you cheeky bastard.
0: Cheek meat. I know what you were thinking, Chili. You probably would have got that one right.
2: Probably.
4: You had me at...
2: Goodbye.
0: Okay, Chili won to tie.
4: All right. Well, this means like it's so good.
0: Two to win.
4: Let's rock.
3: Yeah, it's all you, Chili.
0: All right, Tyler, to get you in the pit. Here we go.
4: The question is... Should I let the guy that didn't pick me go to the pit?
2: Oh, my gosh. You've got to win. Let's go.
0: Josh Tree sent this in. Thumbs up?
2: Okay.
4: Thumbs up. Hey, look at that. You makes me laugh. Look at that. You makes me laugh.
2: Y'all are so in love with each other.
0: He always says I make him laugh.
4: You're a funny guy.
0: Here we go.
4: All right.
0: Thumbs up.
4: Let's go.
0: Flat penny.
4: Flat butt?
0: Flat penny.
4: Flat back.
0: Flat penny.
4: Flat body.
0: Flat penny.
4: Flat Becky.
0: Flat penny.
4: Flat bunny.
0: Flat penny.
4: Flat panties. Black panties. Flat penny.
2: Oh, time, flat time, time,
0: oh,
2: time.
0: He said
2: panties. Yeah,
0: said
2: he
0: panties.
2: Said panties. Of course he did. It was so close.
4: What?
0: We were talking about trains going by and putting...
4: Oh!
0: I thought penny. You... I almost called it. You said yeah. flat panties.
4: Yeah, I didn't say that because you said kids don't do this.
0: Flat penny. You're right. Kids
4: yeah, so, you know, I was just being following directions. Excuse me.
0: So, not to get him in trouble, but Josh Tree sent me that word.
4: Oh, yeah.
0: He and he also flattened some pennies for his kid.
2: Yeah, he did.
4: It's all right.
2: Like,
4: it's
2: above and beyond.
0: I wanted to be that guy.
4: I mean, he has to because he can't flatten any panties.
2: Oh, wow.
0: All right, nothing yet.
4: Love you, brother.
0: Mm-hmm. All right, Sam sent this one in.
3: They got this.
0: Yeah. Chili does have this. Thumbs up.
4: All right, let's go.
2: I'm scared.
4: Woo! All right, let's go.
0: Tiny hog.
4: Rock hard.
0: Tiny hog.
4: Stocking hard.
0: Tiny hog.
4: Khakis hot.
0: Tiny hog.
4: Panties on.
0: Tiny hog.
4: Psychic, come on.
0: Tiny hog.
4: Psychic is hard.
0: Tiny
2: time. Hog. I didn't want it to end, though. I wanted it to keep going. Did you say Shaka Khan?
4: Shaka Khan?
0: You got to say it twice if you do. I said, Chili's got this. Tiny hog.
4: Oh. It was cold that day. The water was cold.
2: The two of y'all today are next level.
0: He's got to tie it up here.
2: Jeez. Yeah. I hate this game.
0: I don't know if I said, this is for pit tickets for
2: yes!
0: Saturday night. Oh, we did say that.
4: Later. I feel attacked by that last word.
2: God gave it to you.
4: It's called the Angry Inch. Thank you very much.
2: Oh,
0: wait till he hears the replay.
2: Wow.
0: All right. Blake. Jingle Blake sent this word in. This is what's going to keep Chili in the game. Thumbs up.
4: All right. Go.
0: Crap sandwich.
4: Trap sandwich?
0: Crap sandwich.
4: Crap sandwich.
2: Wow.
8: Oh, we're going into overtime. We're going into overtime.
4: Not to be confused with a Crap Johnson.
2: Molly.
0: Chili, you got to go.
7: Yeah.
0: You got to go. Overtime.
4: I'm being kicked out, buddy. Good luck.
1: Thanks, man.
0: Overtime.
4: Kind of good, though.
2: Okay.
0: The boys are at it again.
2: The boys are at it again.
0: I told you to put away the China, Mo. I'm gonna read. I'm gonna read a word. Keep shouting out the word until you get it right. Your timing as soon as I say that second word, Mo.
2: Mm-hmm.
0: Overtime with the twins. Dallas Daniel. It's on you, dude.
7: Jeez.
0: If Alex throws something at me, it's your fault. Thumbs up.
1: Yep.
0: Jump scare.
1: Chop down.
0: Jump scare.
1: Jump down. Chop down.
0: Jump scare. Jump scare.
1: Jump scare.
0: Boom.
1: Jump scare.
2: Okay.
0: There was a trailer of a movie. I'm going to try to talk to you before.
2: Yes.
0: There's a
2: yes.
0: trailer of a movie. It's a horror movie.
2: Yes.
0: And people are complaining there's a jump scare.
2: Mm-hmm. Mm-hmm.
0: Dallas Daniels, a movie guy.
2: Oh, he is.
0: All right, here we go. All right. Chili.
4: Well, how did the by the headphones being on the floor, he didn't do that good.
2: No, he threw them.
0: Chili.
4: This song is so good.
0: What's your entrance music?
4: All right, let's rock, dude.
0: Okay.
2: I'm nervous. These are pit passes.
0: Thumbs up.
4: Thumbs up.
0: Over time. Jump scare.
4: Jumps out?
0: Jump scare.
4: Jump pouch?
0: Jump scare.
4: Jumps hard.
0: Jump.
4: Jump snout.
0: Scare. Scare. Jump scare.
4: Jump sal.
0: Jump scare.
4: Jump stout.
0: Jump scare.
4: Jump cow.
0: Jump.
4: Jump around.
0: Scare. No, jump.
4: Jumper.
0: Jump scare. It's got to be that.
2: Yeah.
4: Did I even get closer?
0: Jump scare.
4: Uh-huh.
2: Yeah.
4: You started jumping. I was like,
2: because he was looking at his mind.
0: I didn't know what to do with my feet. I don't know. Jump scare.
2: Yeah.
4: All that movie trailer, huh?
2: Yeah, you remember.
0: The movie trailer.
4: Yeah. Mm-hmm.
0: I did give you all that time because you had it. Yeah. He didn't get it right away.
4: Oh.
0: How many? What was the time for Alex?
2: It took Alex almost 12 seconds to get
0: 12
2: it.
0: Seconds mm-hmm. is a long overtime win.
4: I mean, I only got 5 seconds. Bro.
0: I don't know if.
2: You're so gross.
0: I don't know if other John keeps those stats, but has anybody won going 12 seconds into overtime before?
4: Ooh.
0: I'm going to say no.
1: I don't know.
0: Alex just did it.
4: No, that congrats, means buddy.
0: Tyler. No, Tyler, out.
2: Sorry, yeah. Tyler.
0: Madison.
2: Madison. Yes. Sister, yes. You're going to Motionless in White this weekend, and you're going to be in the pit.
0: Oh, God.
9: Oh, God. Thank you guys so much.
2: Have fun. Send us a picture. Ticketmaster.com, everybody else.
0: Now you look like a genius having Alex go first. I thought you were nuts before. I thought you were crazy.
2: Oh,
0: you
2: sounded too much.
0: You sound insane right now, Madison. Now you're in the pit. Hey, when people win pit passes, I always ask them, hey, send us a picture of you in the pit. I'd like to see
9: Robert
0: that.
9: Will do.
0: I just did it on Monday. You won't do it. But that's okay. You do it. But that would be...

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3: Here's a look at your News Radio 740 forecast. A tropical storm warning for much of the Texas coast. Otherwise, a 70% chance of showers this afternoon. Highs today of 90.
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7: In Cypress, there's an accident blocking the right lane of 290 westbound at 99, so Grand Parkway. I see three vehicles involved, and it appears that one is turned backwards, so that's going to be slow. Stop-and-go traffic on the north side, 610 North Loop westbound between 69 and North Main. Also on the north side, an accident, 45 southbound approaching the 610 North Loop. It has traffic stop-and-go from Tidwell. And that's your rec check on 94.5 The Buzz.
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0: 94.5 The Buzz. Good morning, Rod Ryan Show. Game 2 of 3 games today on the show in the books. Had a great fresh out of bed head-to-head challenge this morning. It's just Hall of Famers just beating the tar out of each other. Read my lips. Alex with a win. With an odd game, man. They each only got one in regular play and then the longest overtime ever. That was for the pit passes for Motionless and White. What's coming up? The Suburb Summer Sizzler. 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Gabby in Aldine. Veronica in Pasadena. Remember, you have to shout out your name when you think you know the song that's being played for you. The game is it's a song-based game where you have to recognize the artist and the title of the song, but you have to yell out your name. This would have all been fixed had they got me buzzers 22 years ago. I asked for buzzers.
1: You're still working on that?
0: They're like, well, how are you going to deliver the buzzers to the people's homes that play the game?
1: Oh,
0: I said,
1: man.
0: Listen, I'm an idea man. Okay? There's people that do that. Okay? I just spit out the ideas. They're like, no buzzers. We got mostly cloudy skies. 40% chance of scattered thunderstorms. Highs in the low 90s. Mo, care to tell us any more in Houston's headlines?
2: Bertha.
0: Yeah.
2: Okay, she's slow. Hello, her name's Bertha. Of course she's slow.
0: Yeah.
2: Right?
0: Sounds slow.
3: Slow girl.
2: She's making her way towards our coastline. It looks like 3 to 5 p.m., still her most likely chance for landfall. If you're not on the coast, you might not even notice her. But they're planning on rain, some thunderstorms, some wind, still under a tropical storm weather watch today for our coastline. For the rest of us, heat advisory today. Nothing like yesterday's record-breaking temperatures, but our feels-like temperature today is only going to top out around 104. I saw headlines out of D.C., the House was busy yesterday. One bill that did pass could ban members of Congress from trading stocks, which is fascinating.
0: You hear that all the time about people that get into public office. It's like, hey, when you started in public office, you were worth this. You had to report everything.
2: Mm-hmm.
0: We know how much you make. But how are you worth this now?
2: Yes.
0: That happens all the time. Now,
2: yes.
0: Maybe they wrote a book.
3: Well,
0: and all that.
3: Well, because I can insider trade.
0: And you can do all of that. But, boy, mm-hmm. A lot of that seems to be insider trading.
2: Yeah. So
3: that's why I wanted to get into politics.
2: Stop Insider Trading Act would bar lawmakers, their spouses, and their dependent children from buying new stocks, though it would keep... They could keep the ones they already own.
0: Okay.
2: Also in this bill is the voter ID provision, which would require voters to show photo identification to cast a ballot. I know they've been trying to get that through.
0: Forever.
2: It's hidden in this one. People are obsessed with these viral toilet shoes, Rod. It seems like the same kind of person that owns a squatty potty, or maybe they're a competition for the squatty potty.
0: Before you get too deep into this.
2: Yeah. Can we tell you what they're actually called?
0: No, I was just struggling what music to play. What music do you want to hear when you're going potty?
2: This seems like an elevator song.
0: I thought it was nice.
3: It does seem like an elevator song, but it's nice. It is nice. So I think it plays for
0: need
3: both.
0: To use the bathroom?
2: You think about music.
3: If there was an elevator bathroom, this would be the perfect.
2: Mm-hmm. There'd probably be a view.
3: Spot for it.
0: Okay. I was struggling for music. This is what I chose.
2: Okay.
0: Please continue. This is along the lines...
3: Toilet shoes music.
0: Along the lines of a squatty potty.
2: Yes. S-word shoes, if you will.
0: S-shoes.
2: Yes, S-shoes. Can't really be worn outside the bathroom because they are like 7 inches tall.
0: They're like Kiss shoes.
2: Yeah.
0: Like the band
2: like
0: Kiss.
2: Disco situation.
0: So it's just...
2: It improves your posture to help you better go number two.
0: So before toilets... Mm-hmm. There's cave drawings of people that are squatting when they go poop.
2: To the bathroom, yes.
0: Yes. I mean, there's cave drawings.
2: Uh-huh.
0: And that's how we were meant to poop. That's all
2: right.
0: Our...
2: With squatting versus sitting. Sitting is not the appropriate posture.
0: Yeah, so the whole thing with the squatty potty was to get your legs up. Alex is a squatty potty guy.
2: Connoisseur.
0: These are silly because these are shoes. You'd have to buy a size... You can't.
2: And you can't just buy a big one.
3: The squatty potty. Everybody
2: your toddler
3: can use
2: in it.
3: Like, do you just have another rack of shoes outside the bathroom?
2: They're okay. $70. Also,
0: you know what fits on your squatty potty? My size 13 Nikes.
2: Mm-hmm.
0: You would have to not have shoes on and slide into these shoes.
2: Yeah,
0: I've thought of all this. This is such a silly thing.
2: Why didn't you tell them? They sold out, so they don't even care about you.
0: Oh, you can't even get it?
2: No.
0: Why are we talking about it?
2: They're going to do a pre-order for the next batch.
3: Oh, good.
0: Oh, there's a link up on Links and Guests.
2: Good, good. Let's talk about William Shatner. Can I first lead with he's 95?
0: Yeah, I'm going to get rid of the poop music.
2: Okay, thanks.
0: Go ahead.
2: William Shatner and his daughter have started a podcast because they both had stage 4 cancer at the same time. Yesterday, we saw a trailer for the podcast. They're discussing what they're calling the little blip in their lives. Melanie, his daughter, had breast cancer. William had melanoma on his cheek that spread to his lungs and his brain.
0: Wow.
2: They are both celebrating being cancer-free. Heck yeah. And they're celebrating with this new weekly podcast. They're going to talk to health experts, other cancer survivors. I would love to know their story.
0: William Shatner is amazing.
2: 95.
0: Looks unbelievable.
2: Get it, daddy. New Nickelback music. Last week, we got it.
0: It world premiered last week, but I felt a little left out, so we played it on Tuesday.
2: It was good.
0: Yeah, it got a great review. A lot of people really liked it. I don't know what the Wizard's doing with it, but they got a new album coming out in October.
2: Uh-huh.
0: But that's not the story here.
2: No, but they're out doing interviews because of this new music.
0: Okay.
2: And people are, you know, just chatting with them, and it led to a headline which made us all find out that Nickelback sold most of their music catalog a couple years ago. Mike Kroeger said they sold 80%. Called the whole process very crazy. He's like, imagine putting a value, a number on all of your work. Apparently, they found a very good partner and they're very happy with how it went.
0: But they didn't talk about how much they got.
2: No.
0: And then everybody starts speculating and throwing around numbers.
2: Oh, there's a lot of numbers out there.
0: All right. 50 million albums. There's a lot of hits there.
2: Mm-hmm. How do you even? I don't know.
0: It's got to be 150 million.
2: There was a number that was 200 million.
3: How much is
2: million.
3: That Canadian?
0: It's got to be 150 million. 150 million American would be, I can't do the, it's less. Yeah, it's less Canadian.
3: Wow.
0: Yeah, I would think 150 mil.
2: They only sold 80%.
0: And 80%, yeah.
2: So, I don't know.
0: That's what would keep it under 200 for me.
3: 80% just means like they got to pick like 20% of the songs. Like, we get these though.
2: Like,
3: you can't monetize these songs.
0: I can't even imagine how you do that.
3: I always wondered that when you sell a percentage of a catalog.
0: Yeah.
3: It's like, do I get a half of the revenue that you would make from that?
2: Or own the first
3: verse. Do I get half of the songs that are mine that I can sell?
0: What's the lately I've been loving me some sleep?
3: Yeah, I don't know the name.
0: He sold his early catalog, but held on to the later stuff.
3: So, okay, so that's probably what it is then.
0: Yeah, he held on to a certain amount of it, and then everything moving forward is not sold yet. So there's all kinds of crazy deals that are out there.
2: And the reasons behind why they're doing it is also fascinating. You get paid, but like, what is your plan for that money? Are you doing it because you want to start another business, or are you doing it as a estate planning situation?
3: I want to make bank, bro. I want to drive a Range Rover.
0: One Republic. That's the band I was singing.
3: One Republic has like three headlines. Songs that have been on commercials.
0: You not saying One Republic makes me feel like I wasn't singing it very well.
3: No, you know.
2: Y'all knew what you were singing.
0: Saying I suck?
3: I didn't say that at all.
0: That's how I feel.
3: I didn't say it at all.
2: Can y'all go back to loving on each other?
0: Great shirt, Alex.
3: Thank you. You get it at the World Famous Rod Ryan Show page at thebuzz.com. Help the kids, all right? Astros got another win last night. They beat the Marlins 5-2 to sweep their 3-game series with Miami. Jeremy Pena also homered for the third consecutive game. The Astros are going to have a day off today before they open up a weekend series with the White Sox tomorrow night in Chicago. In soccer, Houston Dynamo FC played DC United to a 1-1 draw last night, and that is what's going on in sports. Yeah.
0: In case you're still in there, take your time. Don't rush things, okay?
2: Look at your posture.
0: I heard.

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0: 94.5 The Buzz. Good morning, Rod Ryan Show. Halfway point of the show, people. Not 100 degrees today. Thank you, Mo, for that. I appreciate that. Bertha, the only thing you can say, keep it a little cooler around here.
1: Yeah.
0: Keep it a little cooler. Mostly cloudy. About a 40% chance of scattered thunderstorms today. Highs in the lower 90s. I like telling you that. Hey, I was surprised. I didn't know that I would have the time because obviously you know the suburb summer sizzler's coming up. But boy, we've been so busy. Oh, yeah.
2: It's for you.
0: This is Candlebox. This is Candlebox. And the song is called You. You know who their boss was back in the day?
1: Who?
0: Madonna. Madonna had a record label. She signed him.
1: Huh.
0: Yeah. Madonna was the boss of Candlebox. This is off their debut album. You got to go back early 90s. 92, maybe. I thought this was the first single from their self-titled, 93 debut album. Change came out first, then You, and then, of course, the massive hit Far Behind. This is the band I told you that said they were on a farewell tour.
1: Mm-hmm. And you made the comeback.
0: I don't know that I did. I was just like, you're crazy. You're crazy. You can still sing. What's the matter with you? You can't retire. And then Gavin Rossdale called him, got him off the couch to go on that tour. And now he's touring with this band here. I'm going to need your song.
3: I was going to say, we're just going to skip mine?
0: No, go ahead and put it in. This is Sponge, band out of Detroit. Not a one-hit wonder. This is a good one.
4: Will I wake up some dream I made up? No, I guess it's reality.
0: Well, you told me earlier today that this was in last place.
1: Sponge?
0: Yeah. It's a great song. Is it in last place?
1: No.
0: What? Say a prayer for me.
4: Say a prayer for me.
0: Where's Sponge?
1: Sponge is currently in a close second place.
0: Really?
1: Mm-hmm. They have 41% of the votes.
0: Sponge?
1: Mm-hmm.
0: The reason that Candlebox and Sponge is in there, October 8th, White Oak Music Hall. We're going to give you tickets on Mo the Show today. What's in first place?
1: Blink 182.
0: Oh, you son of a bitch. Can't even be mad at you because that t-shirt you're wearing today. I think I can do both things at the same time.
1: Every time though. I look at you, I fall more in love.

0: 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Good morning, Rod Ryan Show. A lot of votes. We're coming up on 2,000 votes now for Throwback Thursday. That's good. 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Okay, Alex, what do you see that's trending out there?
1: Tropical storm Bertha, man. That bitch won't go away.
2: Oh, my God.
1: Leave us alone.
0: Slow moving.
1: Sick of it.
3: I know. I hate to hear that, too. Because remember the last time we heard slow moving?
2: Harvey.
0: Yeah.
3: Just don't rain.
0: You just don't want it sitting on top of you.
2: Out.
0: Okay.
2: OpenAI. OpenAI is trending their AI software went rogue yesterday, and it hacked a tech startup named Hugging Face. And, yeah, it wasn't really prompted to do that.
3: Kind of favorite story.
2: Did it on its own, and maybe AI's bad? Maybe we shouldn't put everything we have into AI? I don't know, guys.
0: Wow.
2: Maybe it's got a dark side that we don't want to get into.
0: It might.
2: But people won't talk about that. And then the Kansas City Chiefs are trending. They released some renderings of their $3 billion new stadium. It looks pretty sick.
0: Yeah?
2: It looks pretty sick. It's got like a glass ceiling on it. Hillary Clinton probably would bust right through
0: Hillary
2: that.
0: Hillary Clinton wanted to crack that
2: That'd
0: ceiling.
2: That'd be crazy. But yeah, it's going to be finished in 2031. It'll probably have a Super Bowl. It's going to be awesome. But that's what's trending on 94.5 The Buzz.
0: Hey, Chili, you got a minute? It looked like one of our players wasn't there.
3: Oh, no.
0: And I saw Chili scrambling trying to get a backup. Chili, I think, has a backup for every day.
3: Okay.
0: Just in case the worst happens.
2: Yeah.
0: It looked like you had a backup in there for a minute. What's going on behind? I mean, I think it's interesting. People want to. What's behind the scenes today?
4: So I was calling Veronica from Pasadena.
0: Uh-huh.
4: I called her twice, and it rang forever. It never answered.
0: Oh, God.
4: So then
0: it's
4: I was
0: game
4: like,
0: day too.
4: All right. I was like, what will Rod do? I was like, he would freak out. So I just went, and I went to my backup list.
0: I don't freak out.
4: And then.
0: That's the old me.
3: That's right.
4: I said, I called Sonny Alejandro from Pasadena as the backup. And I called him and I told him, hey, I'm having a little bit of issue getting a hold of the person that I selected. Just hold on the line. You might play. And he said, all right. And as soon as I put him on hold, Veronica called.
3: Oh, okay. That's good, though.
4: Yeah.
3: Be prepared.
0: Sounds like we got a good story here. All right. Thank you, Chili. I mean, spinning plates back there. Hey, Veronica.
5: Hi.
0: Jeez,
3: She's right there.
0: I almost thought we weren't going to get you on today. Where have you been?
5: You know what? I don't know. I was waiting by my phone. I was thinking it was you.
0: Well, we got you here. You were chosen to represent Pasadena. Veronica, you're on.
5: Yeah, all right. Hi. How are you doing?
0: I'm doing great. I'm so glad you're here. Now, tell me about you getting ready for this game. Do you practice? Do you listen to song? How do you prep for tonight?
5: I just listen to music. I just love music in general.
0: You're good with like song titles and band names and all that stuff that the Buzz plays?
5: You know what? Movie trivia is my thing. But you know what? Let's do what it do. I'm ready.
0: Okay. Yeah, because it's not a movie-based game. It's music-based game.
3: Yeah. You have to shout out your name to answer.
0: Now, Gabby gave us no trouble at all. Like, Chili called. Gabby picked up and said, I will be here. And then Gabby, good morning.
6: Hey, good morning.
0: Good morning, Gabby. You were there. You're ready to go. You're my rock. Okay.
6: Oh, I'm ready. Yes.
0: Okay. Did you do any prepping for the game today?
6: A little bit. Not too much, but a little bit.
0: Okay. These girls just know that they
3: know.
0: I'm so
3: happy they're here.
0: Okay. So, can I be very clear with both of you? And I don't want to sound like I'm mansplaining. Because I don't want to be accused of that.
3: Oh, do you want me to do it?
7: Mo, why don't you explain it to me?
3: Y'all, if you know the name of the song and the band, you just buzz in by using your name. So you would shout Gabby or you would shout Veronica.
0: Yeah.
3: Is that clear?
0: Don't wait for me to call your name.
3: Yeah, they got it.
0: You, thank you.
3: You're welcome. Happy to woman-splain.
0: You woman-splained it.
3: My girl.
7: I like Gabby.
0: All right. Gabby and Veronica.
3: Mm-hmm.
0: I'm going to put a song on. You're going to shout out your name when you think you know, just like Mo said, the title and the band. You got to know both things. If you get it wrong, you obviously lose, and the other person advances in the brackets and gets closer to the $5,000. So you got to be pretty sure when you shout out that name. Alex, I'm playing along with them. Like, I can't see what it is.
2: Yeah,
0: the way that Alex has these in there.
2: We don't want it to pop up on your little...
0: on your radio.
2: Like, the song that's playing.
3: It's freaking me out.
2: We don't want you to just have to save it differently.
3: Okay.
0: Yeah, don't bother looking at your fancy radio in your car. It's not going to come up. Veronica, are you ready?
5: I'm ready.
0: Gabby, you ready? I know you are.
5: Ready.
0: Shout out your name when you think you know the song title and band. Here we go. Alex, roll it.
5: Gabby. It's White Stripes, Seven Nation Army.
2: One. Yep.
0: Got it!

0: Veronica, yes. Oh, you knew it, didn't you?
1: Veronica, you were the wild card. You were the wild card.
2: I had to be like the easiest one so far, right? Easy. Yeah.
3: Super easy.
1: I know, but... But okay, super easy.
0: No, but.
1: But you, the words have to leave your lips.
2: Yeah, mm-hmm. Yeah, you're done.
0: It's and, fast.
1: And here I am going 3, right.
0: Stressful.
1: 2, 1, and she got it in there. Veronica, thank you for playing. We got to say goodbye to you.
0: Bye, girl.
3: Yes, sir. Thank you. Bye.
1: Veronica, you were fun. Gabby, you advance. Woo! In the tournament known as the Suburb Summer Sizzler. So you get on the inside of the brackets. Now you got to just sit and wait. Have you been listening to the games?
3: Oh, yeah. I've been listening since day one.
1: Okay. Aww. Yeah. Yeah. Well, hey, great job today. I thought that was an easy awesome. Song, too, but don't be fooled.
2: You can get in your head about it.
1: Don't be fooled that it's easy. It's difficult. Okay. Great job today, Gabby. You rule.
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0: right, here we go. 94.5 The Buzz. White Stripes and Seven Nation Army. Rod Ryan Show. Great round of the Suburbs Summer Sizzler. I think we got Willowbrook and LaPorte in there tomorrow. But that's it. That's what we have scheduled. Chili scheduled out the week. If you haven't heard your suburb play yet, that means you can play the game. That means you can still enter to win. As a matter of fact, he has kept that open. It will remain open until we get done with the outside of the brackets. You can still sign up to play up until that, before that last game hits. So if you'd like to play and you're listening and you're saying, wow, what an easy way to make $5,000. I know all these songs. Between you and the Wizard, pretty good song choices this week. I thought there was just the right amount of like, okay, that could be questionable, but for the most part, I got a bunch of people telling me how easy it is. Don't
1: easy
0: stand on.
1: Tell you play.
0: Yeah. Do not stand on the sideline and tell me how easy it is. When the pressure's on, it's a little different. So good luck, Willowbrook and LaPorte. Gabby from Aldine advances. Been some great matchups so far. Brackets, where to sign up, all of that stuff on the world-famous Rod Ryan Show blog page at thebuzz.com. I saw this morning. I had to go look the dude up. Wow. He's a unit. This morning, I never really take the time. I'm a cereal guy. I'll make my English muffin. Mm-hmm. I'll throw that in the toaster. For some reason, I made eggs this morning.
1: Oh.
0: I don't normally cook, like, you know, in the morning.
1: It's like a pan?
0: I'm a pan. There was some leftover Taco Tuesday. You know, white people taco night was this week. So there was a leftover taco meat. So I threw some of that in there. And I was hungry this morning. Uh-huh. And I scrambled two eggs.
1: Okay.
0: I had two eggs and taco meat this morning.
1: I'm impressed.
0: So I got about, well, the eggs are about 6 grams of protein each egg. Mm-hmm. I don't know what the taco meat breakdown is. This is Riley Green.
1: Okay. Country music's sexiest bachelor.
0: Okay.
1: I believe.
0: Oh, very handsome.
1: Yes.
0: But he's jacked.
1: Mm-hmm. He was a college athlete.
0: He's got guns. Uh-huh. This guy is in incredible shape.
1: He's beautiful, yes.
0: So I didn't know anything about him until today, until I saw a mention of him. Mm-hmm. For breakfast. This is how this guy starts his day. 2 4 egg omelets and 6 scrambled eggs on the side of that.
1: Oh.
0: Get it? Nobody's a math major here. That's 14 eggs in the morning.
1: I was going to say, that's a lot of eggs.
0: I had 2, and I look like this.
1: Basically, Riley Green.
0: And I was full.
1: Oh.
0: Like 2 eggs with the taco meat in there. Mm-hmm. It was, you know, salsa.
1: Good.
0: I was full this morning. I'm telling you right now, it's the same thing with this Joey Chestnut and stuff. I don't know if it's because I'm old. I can't eat like that. How many eggs do you think you could eat, Alex?
2: Not all that many.
0: Could you eat 5 eggs? Sit down and eat 5 scrambled eggs?
2: No, probably not.
0: It's so filling. It's so heavy. You're like, oh, a nice, light, fluffy scrambled egg. They hit hard to me, man.
2: After a while, yeah.
0: 2 4 egg omelets and 6 scrambled eggs. The dude eats 14 eggs a day.
1: That's a lot.
0: If you don't know who Riley Green is, ladies, look this man up.
1: Not like a linebacker. He's like slim and fit.
0: Yeah, he's not.
1: You think about J.J. Watt and what he eats, like that's a beefy man. Like he's not small.
0: You know what?
1: Riley's tall, but he's not like thick.
0: He's not, you're right, he's not thick, but you know what? He's got linebacker arms.
1: Yeah?
0: Yeah. He's got Brian Cushing arms. He does.
1: Okay, but he's definitely smaller than Brian Cushing.
0: He's not as thick. He's not as wide.
1: Yeah.
0: But holy cow, he's a bachelor?
1: Yeah.
0: He's just crushing ass.
1: He knows. Yes, he knows he's pretty.
0: Yeah.
1: He's doing what he's supposed to be doing right now.
0: Yeah?
1: Yeah.
0: Like crushing at every show?
1: Yes.
0: Like he's sending like his little guys out there to go give me the hottest 5 girls.
1: In like the politest way possible, yes.
0: Do they do that in country music or are they just nice?
1: No, they do that.
0: They sit around, just eat hummus backstage?
1: No, absolutely not. No chickpeas.
2: Salt and beef. Cheers, everybody.
0: Come on over here. You want to eat some eggs with me? Come on, have an omelet with me.
1: No chickpeas.
0: No. Keep your clothes on. We're just going to eat eggs. We're just going to eat eggs back here.
2: They made me gassy. I can't do much time.
0: I got some bands that I take on the road with me. You can do some bands with me. Holy cow, this guy. He's hot.
1: He's hot, yeah.
0: Holy, hottest dude in country music?
1: Yeah.
0: Woo!
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0: 94.5 The Buzz. Good morning, Rod Ryan Show. Thank you for voting. Thank you for all the great words that you guys sent in this morning for Read My Lips. Just thanks for being there for us. So appreciated. I'll tell you how good Alex looks today, Mo.
1: You've mentioned it.
0: Riley Green, nothing.
1: Oh my God.
0: Look at him filling out that t-shirt.
1: His face is turned bright red.
0: That Rob Ryan Show t-shirt, that shirt
1: you're
0: wearing.
1: I get 12 eggs.
0: That is the summer shirt right there, man. Guy looks good. Jose says, Rod, you're talking about all these eggs, how many eggs you can eat. It makes me think of the Paul Newman movie, Cool Hand Luke. He ate 50 eggs in an hour. I used to have all the egg drops and everything. We did a contest. If I was at a country station, I would do the Riley Green. I would do the Riley Green challenge. I'd be doing that right now.
1: Mm-hmm.
0: We did Cool Hand. The name of the movie is Cool Hand Luke.
1: Okay.
0: Paul Newman, the salsa guy.
1: Yeah.
0: He was an actor.
1: Is that a dressing guy?
0: He was an actor. Okay. He wasn't a ranch dressing guy.
1: That's so weird.
0: He didn't make thin crust pizzas. He was an actor. He was the biggest actor in the world.
1: Really?
0: Yeah. So Cool Hand Luke's one of his big movies. There's a scene in the movie that's very, very famous. And they bet each other. Like, he says he's skinny in the movie. He's in shape, but he's skinny. And they bet that he can eat 50 eggs, like, in an hour.
1: Ugh.
0: So we did a contest. It was Cool Hand Puke. And they had just guys in here. It was the stinkiest thing ever. It was worse than the milk. If you could imagine, worse than people throwing up milk. Hard-boiled eggs?
1: It was hard-boiled?
0: Yes.
1: And they were just, like, getting after it?
0: Yeah, and it was, like, one every 3 minutes or something. And just whoever
1: How did
0: could
1: they do?
0: Hold it along. And people are barfing eggs up all over the place. Eggs, hard-boiled eggs on themselves, as soon as you break that outside, they stink. I don't know what it is. But all the eggs and everything in this room, it was the worst thing in the world.
1: Did anyone get to 50?
0: No, nobody even came close. I don't even know that you can get 14 eggs in your belly. He drank, called it a brown bomber, like cod liver oil or something. Like they showed him in the movie.
1: Oh, in the movie.
0: He drank cod liver oil, and supposedly that was supposed to do something
1: to help
0: digest all the eggs or whatever. But it's
1: how do you get that down?
0: It's a very funny scene. It's an old black and white movie. But yeah, Cool Hand Puke, we did that before. Hey, Alex, you look good.
2: Thank you.
0: That shirt.
2: I like supporting the kids and giving them backpacks.
0: Yeah, that shirt that Alex is wearing today is available in the Rod Ryan Show Cares online store. Hey, today's podcast day. You got a new podcast up?
2: Yeah, we got into LeBron James and his next destination. Got into a little baseball. I might start wearing those Bob Dylan neck harmonica things as a fashion statement.
0: That's funny.
2: Just in case you need to bust out a harmonica. Mm-hmm. We actually did talk about how we weren't allowed to play the recorder game. Because of that, and
0: what if you had
2: like, Rod's not going to let you wear that on air? I was like, he might.
0: What if you
1: he
0: had
1: just
0: the
1: started
0: neck
1: randomly blowing?
0: But what if the neck brace was for a harmonica or for a recorder?
2: Oh, we could retrofit it.
0: Yeah,
2: we could have a harmonica on one side and a recorder on the other one. Yeah, we got into that. Talked a little bit about the Odyssey, what lightning tastes like, all the hard hitting questions. Mm. Go check it out. Pastor Gravy, episode 676 up now.
0: Okay,
2: wherever you get your podcasts, also on YouTube.
0: I know the harmonica idea is funny, but you're a sax guy.
2: I am a sax guy, but you can't, like, there's not like a neck sax. You would have a necklace.
0: You could have a sax pack on your back at all times.
2: A neck sax.
0: Sax on your back, sax back is there ready
2: sax
0: to go.
2: Sax a back.
0: Just to bust out.
2: A back sax.
1: Yeah.
0: This is what the podcast is like.
2: That is kind of weird.
0: This is his podcast.
2: We were talking about whether somebody asked if the crust of the pizza was the ass of the pizza.
0: Ooh.
2: And then if that would make the ass of us the crust of our bodies. And I was like, no, it's more of a butt situation than an ass situation. The back. Not. And nothing comes out of it. I think the ass of the pizza would be the fold.
0: You'll leave the podcast with more questions than answers.
2: We answer all the questions you didn't know you had.
0: Then you'll start thinking next level, though, for sure. All right, that's up. Links and guests.
2: Stimulate your brain.
0: All right. Is it up?
2: Yes.
0: Links and guests. New Pass the Gravy pod.

0: Kids really love that playhouse, huh?
1: It's not just a child's playhouse. It's a rental property. Kids, off Gary's roof. He's got a movie to stream in there.
0: Oh, wait, someone actually lives in there.
1: Lives, works, and thrives. That playhouse is basically a smart home now.
0: Your Wi-Fi reaches the playhouse. That's amazing.
1: Well, of course. We're gagillionaires. It reaches everywhere.
0: Can I check it out? I'd love to get in there.
1: Sorry, booked solid. Gary's got it locked down for another 6 months.
0: What about the treehouse?
1: That's Marie's.
0: Who's Marie?
1: Our neighbor who's renting the treehouse. She's up there streaming her British baking show.
0: All right. What about the shed?
1: Look, have your people call my people, okay?
0: You have people?
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9: On the north side, it's stop-and-go traffic, 610 North Loop westbound between 69 and North Main. The other two big accident stalls cleared up. Let's go downtown where things are stop-and-go, 69 southbound between 10 East and 288. That's your rec check on 94.5 The Bus.
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0: 94.5 The Buzz. Good morning, Rod Ryan Show. Wow, 8:54. The morning's flying by. I like to keep out of the weather business, but I am excited to tell you that it's going to be in the low 90s today.
1: Yeah.
2: Okay.
0: Now, we got gas cash coming up. Gas cash coming up. I got to be careful. I know I'm going to screw that up. And then Candlebox and Sponge. We'll see if one of those songs gets played for Throwback Thursday at 9:30. But regardless of what happens, the outcome, Blink 182 is probably going to win. But Candlebox and Sponge, they're coming to town. And we're going to, regardless of the outcome, we're going to give away those tickets on Mo the Show today. Okay, there's Mo right there. What you got in Houston's headlines?
2: Bertha,
0: yeah, you love talking about weather.
2: I mean, that name is so cool, and I expected more from her, but we're not really getting a whole lot. She's slowly making her way towards our coastline afternoon, like 3 to 5 p.m., most likely chance for landfall. And if you aren't on the coast, you might not even notice her. They are planning on rain, thunderstorms, some wind. We will experience a heat advisory today. Obviously, nothing like yesterday's record-breaking temperatures, but our feels-like temperature today, only 104.
0: Is that it?
2: That's it.
0: We can handle that.
2: You know the whole poop lettuce thing? And we're trying to figure out the source of those intestinal issues and making everybody sick. Perplexing officials at the FDA. They have no idea what's going on.
0: Did you need music for this?
2: I need the poop music.
0: Poop? You need
2: your
0: poop? Need the poop song? All right, so go ahead. Poop lettuce.
2: They have a second outbreak.
0: No.
2: I was like, how do you know that it's not just the first one?
0: Coming from the same plot? Well, place?
2: We don't know. They don't even want to confirm that Taylor Farms place was the first place.
3: That sounds the real outbreak was the friends we made along the
0: way. That sounds like anything but under control.
3: Yeah.
2: It's crazy because the numbers they're reporting, we have no idea because most people aren't reporting their
0: bowel movements.
2: Yeah.
0: Okay.
2: So look out. Wash your produce. Fireball whiskey. Surely that would never make you sick. They're getting in the shoe game. On Friday, they're dropping Fireball sneaks. So it's these tennis shoes, sneakers, whatever you like to call them, with a compartment that's designed to hold a little flask. It's a resealable pouch that holds 4 shots of Fireball in the shoes.
0: Okay.
2: And you would think you might want to hide that you have a flask, but no, these have flame details on them.
0: You want to show this off.
2: You're like, these are Fireball sneaks. They're very limited edition. You can enter for a chance to buy them for $25. You better believe I'm going to try. Let's talk about Conan O'Brien because his hair is kind of breaking the internet. I know you weren't excited about this.
0: No, I saw something about it yesterday and then I saw him explaining
2: he had to
0: today.
2: Explain himself because he's greasy and people are like, what's going on? So he usually has a lot of volume.
0: It's got is it a pompadour?
3: Yeah.
0: Is that what you call that? He's got a real high, lot of volume, you said, in his hair. It's all slick back. The only thing I could think of was Pat Riley or somebody.
3: An Italian guy.
0: Okay. Yeah.
2: What's going on?
0: Like Pony Boy. Like Stay Golden.
3: Yeah.
0: Like a greaser.
2: That's what it looks like.
3: A Russian mobster.
2: Yeah, he said he got a sunburn on his head. A sunburn. And he had to put oil on it. And that's what made his hair greasy.
0: So now his hair's slicked back.
3: He's just like us.
2: Super sunburns greasy.
3: Sunburns too.
2: Nice. He said, I look like a grease ball, okay? He kind of made fun of himself.
0: So glad that was explained. Thank you.
2: ESPN, rough week, right? Mass layoffs have been making the headlines. And then there's Pat McAfee. He still has his job. He's expected to get a fat raise. And he just announced his debut country music album.
0: Guy's doing it all. Is he the new king of media?
3: Well, it's Howard Stern.
2: He's doing something.
0: Howard Stern works one day a week now. Is Pat McAfee
2: never stops
0: working. Pat McAfee works 7-8 days a week.
2: In his garage.
3: Was like, what if we just put all of our talent and we got rid of them and then we just put all of our money into Stephen A. Smith and Pat McAfee and build the whole ship out of that? And I think that's pretty much what they're trying to do.
0: Well, it's like our company giving all the money to Ryan Seacrest and Bobby Bones.
3: Yeah, that's basically what they're doing.
0: Everyone's going all in
3: on those two guys.
0: Yeah.
2: The Diary of a Polarizing Figure is the name of his album. August 14th. I'll keep you posted. Those are Houston's headlines.
0: Take it, Alex.
3: The Astros got another win last night. They beat the Marlins 5-2 to sweep their three-game series with Miami. Jeremy Peña homered for the third consecutive game. Astros are going to have a day off today before they open up a weekend series with the White Sox tomorrow night in Chicago. And in soccer, Houston Dynamo FC played DC United to a 1-1 draw last night. That is what's going on in sports.
0: Programming note. I don't remember the last time I even came across Family Feud on television.
3: Oh, I saw this.
0: Am I in the Family Feud business tonight? 7
3: I
0: o'clock?
3: I definitely will be.
2: What happened? Hockey?
0: Gold medal versus gold medal. Men take on the women.
3: No!
0: Yeah. So, celebrity.
2: That's fun!
0: Celebrity Family Feud, 7 o'clock.
3: Winner gets to go to the White House.
2: You're done.
0: Now, it's a trivia contest. I didn't see a Kachuk brother in there.
3: I didn't see the Hughes brothers either. I saw Hellebuck. I know Hellebuck's got a good head on his shoulders, so he'll probably know some stuff. I thought the Hughes brothers would have definitely been.
0: He's smart. Gullies are weird, but he's smart. The men take on the women in Family Feud.
3: And Barstool Sports played Cooper Flagg's family.
0: Oh, I didn't know that.
3: Yeah, that's pretty weird.
0: So it must be like Celebrity Week.
3: Yeah.
0: I didn't hear anything
2: I've
0: about it.
2: I've seen the promos for it.
0: But I follow all the hockey guys.
3: Oh, I saw on their Instagram that the U.S. team posted it.
0: I think I'm in the Family Feud business
2: what
0: tonight.
2: What time?
3: I'll DVR.
0: 7 o'clock.
3: Sure.
2: 7 p.m.?
0: Okay. 7 p.m. I'm watching tonight for sure.
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0: 94.5 The Buzz, All American Rejects, and Move Along. Good morning. Rod Ryan Show. Chili's moving around. Alex is moving around. I'm moving around. I'm looking at the cameras on YouTube and on Facebook. Your camera's locked.
1: What is that about?
0: Mikey P said, hey, what's going on with Mo? Is she okay? I'm like, I don't know why your camera...
1: I didn't touch it.
0: ...would be locked. Want me to do something, Chili? Want me to jiggle the cord or something? No, you don't want me jiggling the cord?
1: Don't touch anything.
0: I'm offering the help. I'm offering the help, but you got people watching you. They're like, hey, we didn't know about this until Mikey P said, hey, I'm watching you guys.
1: Mikey P.
0: I don't know if he's on Facebook or on YouTube.
1: Here comes Chili.
0: But I appreciate
1: it. Trouble.
0: Okay, see? I could have unplugged that thing. Chili's going to... He wants to show us that he knows what he's doing.
1: Yeah.
0: All right.
1: Slap it down.
0: Don't worry, fellas. We'll get Mo back up there as soon as possible. It's a nice
1: watch me eat my sausage.
0: It's a nice...
1: Hey.
0: I could have done that, bro. Thank you. Are those new headphones? It's like a nice shot of your headphones.
1: No.
0: That you're locked in on.
1: I did buy new ones, but I'm scared to use them.
2: Why?
1: Because I like my old ones.
0: Is there something wrong with the old ones that you bought new headphones?
1: I just wanted like a new color.
0: Oh, jeez.
2: I don't see colors. So
0: Dios mio.
1: Thanks, Chili.
0: Chili's working on it. Chili's on it. Chili's on it. Hey, locked up on the internet, but you're here. You're working. You're good.
1: Oh, yeah.
0: Give me an update, please, on what's happening with Throwback Thursday, please.
1: Every vote matters.
0: Oh, it's close
1: it's
0: then,
1: very
0: huh?
1: close.
0: Yeah?
1: Yeah. You want me to tell you anyway?
0: It's yeah, like, go ahead.
1: Who's a couple votes.
0: Who doesn't have a chance? Candlebox?
1: Candlebox doesn't have a chance.
0: Really?
1: Yeah, I know.
0: Candlebox is the headliner.
1: Isn't that crazy?
0: Of the Candlebox Sponge show. I'm saying it in that order for a reason.
1: Yeah.
0: They asked Sponge to go out on tour with them. October 8th, White Oak Music Hall. We'll have tickets for you on Mo the Show. Candlebox, out of it.
1: Third place. Only 500 votes.
0: Okay, they're out of it.
1: Yeah.
0: So... the horse race is between Sponge and Blink-182.
1: Mm-hmm.
0: Give me the breakdown right now.
1: Currently, Sponge has 42% of the votes.
0: Mm-hmm.
1: Blink has 41% of the votes.
0: Wow.
1: Yeah, and the vote breakdown is crazy.
0: That's insane. How many votes total?
1: 3,189.
0: Oh, you guys know how to make an old man happy.
1: Let's go.
0: Thank you.
1: Vote.
0: All right. Thank you. I said it on the air. I'll say it again. That means somebody didn't hear it. You can sign up to play the Suburb Summer Sizzler. As long as you haven't, like Aldine, sorry, Gabby got on, but she won. That means at least your suburb is in it. Now, Veronica's another story.
1: Yeah.
0: Because of Veronica's failure to win today, she has ruined it for everybody in Pasadena. Only one suburb can appear, one person from one suburb can appear during the tournament. We got to get other suburbs in. So Pasadena is out, but Aldine is out, but you're kind of still in it because of Gabby's heroics this morning during the game.
1: Cheer for your girl.
0: If you haven't heard your suburb play yet, or if you don't know if your suburb has played yet or scheduled to play, brackets. You can go check out the brackets on the world famous Rod Ryan Show blog page at thebuzz.com. But this is a long way of saying you can still sign up. You can still play. If you think it sounds fun, or if you thought today's game was easy, I like that.
2: Oh, it's so easy.
0: You show me that it's easy and come in here and play and just destroy everybody and win that $5,000 from Shell Federal Credit Union. All right. 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

0: 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Good morning, Rob Ryan Show. Throwback Thursday. We are right at 10 minutes out from the winning song being played. Candlebox appears to be out. The race is between Sponge and Blink 182. And I'll repeat back up what my friend Mo said. Your vote absolutely matters here. If we can squeeze some more votes out of you. Over 3,000 votes, man. That's great. Okay, Alex.
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0: I mean, that shirt today, dude.
3: Yeah. I should have just made this the AOL, but you that can get shirt. It at the Real Famous Rod Ryan Show page at buzz.com, the Rod Ryan Show Care Store.
0: I don't remember kids. A show where you look so good.
4: Oh, wow.
3: Thanks, man.
0: Really,
3: never
0: really.
3: Felt as good.
0: Really shining today.
3: Today's AOL is called the Internet Wayback Machine, and this site is going to take you to a random website from the 90s or early 2000s and show you what that website looked then. And then it also has a bunch of remember pop-up video? It's like a pop-up video thing as the website's loading because it loads slow. It pops up with a bunch of fun facts about the website and other websites that you'll see.
0: Now, I remember something. There was a Wayback feature, and you could go back and look at the buzz.
3: Yeah. So you can't just type in a website here on this one.
0: Okay. Mm-hmm.
3: This goes to, it's just like a roulette. So, I got to Alta Vista. They had the old ESPN when it used to scroll. It had the scroll at the top.
0: Yes.
3: And it was more of a blog and not, just news.
0: Mm-hmm.
3: Then they had Zanga. You remember Zanga, Mo?
4: I don't know. Do I?
3: It was just like you would make. It was like before Facebook. You would just be like, I went to school today and I saw so and so. And it was just a blog that everybody did.
0: I don't remember that.
3: Zangas were big. And then the one that brought me back was game FAQs when you struggle on a video game. I can't beat this boss. How do I do it? You go and somebody's like, all right, you got to go past this guy, then do this. And it was kind of like people
4: cheat
3: telling
4: codes.
3: You how. Not cheating. It was just people telling you how to beat stuff. Uh-huh. So you get stuck on a part. I remember looking at the message boards on game FAQs for hours as a kid.
0: I wonder if I could get into the old 8th Street Latinas.
3: Probably.
0: That'd be a nice one.
3: If you try hard enough. But go check it out. See what the internet used to look like today at the world famous Rod Ryan Show page, thebuzz.com.
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0: 94.5 The Buzz, Sublime and Ensenada. Rod Ryan Show on this Throwback Thursday. Uh-oh. Here I am finding myself 5 minutes early.
1: Uh-oh.
0: I always have something to talk about. Are you kidding me? I got a stack of papers here. I haven't even begun to get into anything today on the show. What is this, some kind of game show, Alex? We've been playing games all morning.
2: Feels like it, yeah.
0: Well, good morning, everybody. Real quick, because we have a couple of minutes. Mm-hmm. The voting is over 4,000 votes.
1: Yes.
0: That's awesome.
1: It is awesome.
0: That is great. I feel like a nice collab on this.
2: Yeah.
0: It's good.
2: Great job. Great work, everybody.
0: Candlebox, Sponge, and Blink-182. Who's in the lead?
1: Blink-182.
0: By a lot?
1: No. Blink-182 has 43.6% of the votes.
0: 43.6.
1: Sponge has 43.4.
0: Holy cannoli.
1: Yeah.
0: Okay. All right.
1: It's like less than 10 votes between the two of them.
0: All right, let's let you guys get in there and do a little voting.
1: Go, go, go.
0: All right, I had all kinds of things to talk about. Mm-hmm. I could just see you going, and that's what you chose to talk about, Ryan? So, Congress, who doesn't like hearing about Congress from the Rod Ryan Show?
2: Oh, good.
0: I mean, you can go anywhere for this stuff, but you come here for Congress news. They're trying to pass a bipartisan bill that would ban phone calls on airplanes. There technically is no ban right now.
1: Okay.
0: I want less government.
2: Yeah, let's work on the insider trading thing.
0: But I kind of want them to do this. Think about all the annoying things that come along with flying.
1: Mm-hmm.
0: I don't think flying could get any worse. But with the Wi-Fi and everything that's going on right now, you can technically be on your phone if you can get a call out. There's no law against being on your phone now.
1: Like if you, I don't know, say pay for Wi-Fi.
0: Yes.
1: You could take a Zoom call.
0: And
1: chat away.
0: Right. And now you're gonna put that, because I do feel that the people that work on the plane, they're not stewardesses, the
1: flight attendants.
0: Yeah. They get their hands full now.
1: Oh, my word.
0: And telling somebody to, like, hey, can you bring down your volume on the phone or whatever? Like, you don't want to.
1: I don't want to make it their job.
0: I don't want to put them in that position. So Congress is trying to pass a bipartisan bill that would ban all phone and video calls on airplanes. So right now, most U.S. carriers don't allow in-flight calls already, but there's pressure to change that now that Wi-Fi on planes is really expanding.
1: Mm-hmm.
0: And right now, like British Airways and Virgin Atlantic, they're cool with it, but that would be impacted in U.S. airspace that you wouldn't be allowed to do that. The government is involved just because... Now, they tried to get this done, and they tried to get the FAA to ban the phone calls, but it was never implemented. So right now, there's really not...
1: It's like gray.
0: It's a super gray area right now.
1: Is there a safety issue?
2: Hear me out. Noise-canceling headphones.
1: But then someone's still talking.
2: Right, but you have noise-canceling headphones, so dude, you will be canceling out the noise. It's like with kids.
1: But,
2: you have
1: right, kids are crying. Just
2: you're fine.
0: There are people that don't have any awareness.
2: Oh, absolutely. I'm not saying that they're good people, but
0: they're on the phone, and they don't know what volume they're talking at for whatever reason.
2: I'm not saying I like these people.
0: I see these people every time I go to the grocery store. Who are you talking to?
1: FaceTime.
0: Who are you talking to at the grocery store?
2: I see
0: at least two people walking around every single time I go to the grocery store. I see at least two people FaceTiming somebody and not really saying that much.
1: Yeah, but not like checking which macaroni and cheese to buy.
0: It's just like there's
1: they're
0: a,
1: just like they're going like, on with their day.
0: It's just they're just it's like a companion. Like, what are you doing? I think it's a nice thing not to make phone calls on an airplane.
1: I agree.
0: I'm okay with that being banned. It's weird to say that. I don't want government like telling us what we can and can't do, except with this. Flying is already horrible, okay? Somebody talking on a phone the whole time? Oh,
2: but that's just, it'll imagine. Be not allowing kids on flights. That'll be the next thing that's going to happen because it's like people will
0: I don't
2: like,
0: think those are related.
2: Too.
0: I don't think those two things
2: They're
0: are related
2: loud.
0: At all.
2: People don't want to hear both of them. And you have to require shoes being worn on all flights, too. I'd be fine with that.
1: Yeah, same.
0: The thinking is to cut it off before something that already is kind of happening a little bit before it happens more frequently. So
2: can it happen more frequently?
0: Or
2: just the same frequency?
0: Well, you know what's going to happen? If it does become something, you're going to have to pay. And then it's just going to be something they can charge for. I just don't think people have the awareness. They don't realize.
2: I'm smoking in the bathroom. I used to be able to do that. And I get fine.
0: How loud they are.
1: Now I get fine.
0: It's already. I think flight attendants already have a hard job.
1: Impossible.
0: Telling somebody like, hey, excuse me.
1: Hi.
0: Hi, you're really
1: Your little tippy toes that are up on that other guy's side are kind of like making people feel weird.
0: It's called the Quiet Skies Act. You can look it up. They're talking about it. Look at me, big government guy.
1: Yeah, right.
0: That's what you come to the wrong
2: show for, isn't it?
0: All right, let's go. At 9:30. Mo,
1: you want me to do my last refresh?
0: Just cut Candlebox loose,
1: okay.
0: Alex. Get it out of here.
1: Tell me when to do my last refresh.
0: Give me the refresh now, please.
1: No. Okay, it's done. My word.
0: How many total votes?
1: 5,378.
0: How many?
1: 5,378.
0: Okay. Is that a record?
1: No, we would have needed 1,000 more to get the record.
0: What is the percentage for Blink-182?
1: 44.2%.
0: 44.2. And Sponge?
1: 44.5.
0: Oh, my!
1: That was crazy.
0: Wow.
2: Good thing you ramped up to it.
0: 9:30.
1: You told me last refresh.
0: 9:30.
1: I had no dog in this fight.
0: I didn't think for a second. I thought Blink-182 had it, for sure. By a mile, too. I'm surprised. Guys, you picked the right song today.
3: Really?
2: No, the other thing
1: God did not
2: canceled.
1: Agree.
0: Did you just stop that
2: no,
0: song?
2: The top bed.
0: I had the ramp all planned out.
2: Well, now you hear it twice, all right?
0: I was going to hit the post.
2: You need to hear more of it.
1: Alex wanted Blink-182.
0: I'm not feeling it this time. I can't hit the post now. I was going to hit the post a second ago. You can't expect me to hit the post. Of course you can expect me to hit the post. Sponge, plow, now.

0: 94.5 The Buzz. Good morning, Rod Ryan Show. Chili Peppers, Sponge before that. More on that band coming up in just 1 second. Today is July 23rd. My sister's birthday today.
1: Oh, happy birthday, sister.
0: Happy birthday, Aunt Sue. The other thing, I saw this and I went and double checked it because I didn't want to get egg on my face. 100 days out from Halloween.
1: Oh, shut up.
0: I was in CVS earlier this week, and I saw it. It wasn't the full aisle yet, but there was about a quarter of an aisle that was dedicated to Halloween already. And then I was somewhere else. I can't remember what store I was in, and there was already a ton of Halloween stuff out. So probably for a week or two now, they've had Halloween stuff in stores. It's my weakness. Girls, what's my weakness? Halloween. Yeah. It is. And I want to buy more stuff.
2: You do or you don't?
0: I do. Like the stuff at CVS, I'm like, yeah, that's pretty cool. I don't need it.
2: I was going to say.
0: Bin upon bin upon bin in my storage unit of Halloween stuff. I still have my flag stuff out.
2: America?
0: Yeah.
2: Yeah, same.
0: I have a big light up flag in the front of my house.
2: It feels weird taking it down.
3: Yeah,
0: like, 250. Is it over? I thought I would keep it up until Labor Day.
2: Yeah, that's my plan.
0: Is that okay?
2: That's what I'm doing.
0: Or do I look like the guy that's like still has old decorations up?
2: How do you argue with America's
3: stuff?
2: Yeah,
3: you can't argue against I like my country.
0: Thank you for making me feel good about that.
3: Now, the girls on The View might not agree with that, but
2: oh wow.
0: Now if I catch you with some Halloween stuff out now,
2: you're gonna be jealous. You want approval?
0: Do I go right from American flag into Skelly?
2: Yeah, unless you do any like back to school stuff.
3: Take the American flag on, like make the skeleton holding the American flag.
0: Yeah, okay. You decorate for back to school?
2: I have like a little setup, yeah.
3: What?
2: Like my wreath where you take like the first day pictures, like the doormat.
0: Yeah.
2: That stuff is like
0: back to school.
3: You pull a bus up in the front yard.
0: Back to school celebrated. It was because it was always so close to my birthday. We didn't go back to school until after Labor Day weekend. Mm-hmm. And I hated the fact that, and my mom swears to this day that I didn't get school stuff for my birthday, but I feel like I did, even though my sister and my brother got school stuff.
3: Yeah.
0: I feel like my stuff was wrapped up as a birthday present, which they were getting that stuff anyway.
3: Mm-hmm.
0: She says she compartmentalized it and never, ever put, I got birthday stuff and school stuff. I'm like,
3: I would say that too.
0: I think those corduroys, I think Randy got a pair of cords and they weren't under the guise of a birthday present.
3: I saw the Little League World Series started this week. It was on TV yesterday. Was always the beginning of the end for me when I was in school. It was like, oh no, they're playing baseball and softball right now. That means we got to start.
2: Got to go back.
0: 100 days until Halloween. It's nuts. All right, talk to me about these tickets you got.
2: Candlebox, have you heard of them?
0: Yeah.
2: They're on their Can't Quit You tour with special guest Sponge. It's October 8th, White Oak Music Hall. Tickets are on sale now, Ticketmaster.com. But it'd be way more fun for you to win them.
0: Yeah.
2: You do have to know the show, though.
0: Okay, Mo's got a

0: is home.
1: 94.5 The Buzz. Good morning.
2: Rod Ryan Show.
1: Let's go.
2: 9:51. Yeah, we got to do it.
1: All right, here we go. We've been talking about the show all morning. You already heard from the band Sponge. Candlebox got blown out today in Throwback Thursday. Candlebox, Sponge, October 8th, White Oak Music Hall. Tickets are on sale now. Win them from Mo if you can answer this question correctly. What do you got?
3: I was going to ask who Rod thought was the sexiest person in the studio, but I didn't want things to get confusing. So the question today.
1: Really, there's no question.
3: Are you ready?
1: Look at Alex.
3: According to Rod Ryan, who is the sexiest bachelor in country music?
1: Oh, yeah. Very smitten. I just learned about him today.
3: Mm-hmm. 713-212-5945.
1: I need some steroids or something.
3: Yeah, you got to work on your balance.
1: That guy.
3: Your levels are a little off today.
1: I'm going to look like that guy, man. Who's the hottest guy in country? 713-212-5945.
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1: What?

0: 94.5 The Buzz. Good morning, Rob Ryan Show. Getting ready to wrap up this Throwback Thursday. I appreciate every one of you for hanging with us, man. Okay, let's go. This is a weird thing that came up on the show today.
1: I'm glad. You were passionate.
0: But I'm glad you grabbed like the one weird, the weirdest thing on the show.
1: You said some weird stuff today.
0: Did I?
1: You're like madly in love with Alex. I couldn't get you off of him.
0: Look at that shirt he's wearing.
1: You're like a koala bear on top of him. And I just had to watch.
0: Never seen him look so handsome.
1: Oh, wow.
0: You also could look that good if you go and shop in the Rob Ryan Show Cares online store. 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
3: That's not it.
1: It freaked me out. 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
1: I gotta go. Between that and that last song we just played.
3: What the hell was that?
0: Hey, guys. Let's go to the phones. That's like some sign that we're not supposed to be talking about this, maybe.
5: Feels like it.
0: Hey, good morning. Who is this?
6: Good morning. This is Crystal.
0: Crystal, yeah, it was girl. One little tiny thing that I said on the radio today. And this is what she's doing for Know the Show?
1: She's harping on it, Crystal.
0: Mo, yes. You're laughing? Heard. You think it's funny?
1: Hey, girl. According to Rod Ryan, who is the sexiest bachelor in country music?
0: Woo-wee.
6: Riley Greene.
0: Holy cow.
1: Do you see the passion?
0: This guy is like a jacked Marlboro man. Wow. Right? Jacked Marlboro man?
1: Fair.
0: Now, if this gets back to Stoney Ballou, if this gets back to Stoney, I will deny all day that Stoney is never going to be
1: your number one.
0: Stoney will never be replaced.
1: Correct.
0: But God damn, is this guy handsome.
1: Oh, my God. Hey, Crystal. You got Candlebox tickets. Okay, girl. They're going to be Sponge October 8th, White Oak Music Hall. Congratulations.
6: Thank you so much, guys.
0: The reason I brought him up is I just saw a little blurb about him. Mm-hmm. I never heard his name before, and I didn't know what he looks like. Both of those things are not true now. But the dude eats 14 eggs every day. I wanted to see what a guy looks like, because I can imagine. I know what I'd look like if I ate 14 eggs every morning. I know what I'd look like. Okay, this guy is put together, making me think that I need to up my egg content. If 14 eggs does that.
1: So follow along for that journey.
0: I want that in my life. Crystal, you're the winner. Congratulations. Thank you.
6: Thank you. Thank you. Thank you.
0: He said steak is another staple of his daily diet.
1: He's a hunter. He cooks that meat.
0: Oh, geez. Is he just injecting the steak into his arms?
5: Might be.
1: Injecting something.
0: Mo. So, you know, I'm not the only one that's smitten with this guy.
1: No, I've heard him talk.
0: Is he?
1: He knows he's pretty.
5: Oh,
0: really?
1: It's not really my style.
0: Okay.
1: Bless his heart.
0: Well, 14 eggs a day.
1: Woo!
0: That's quite an accomplishment. You might have seen me late. Get him out of here.
1: You can't. It's too hot. It's getting too hot in here.
0: Whoa. What is that? Think as you drunk? Mm-hmm. Is that the name of a song?
1: Yeah.
0: Think as you drunk?
1: It's got like a little Toby Keith cut in there, Alex.
5: Nobody's ever going to be Toby Keith.
1: They're friendly.
5: Right?
0: Okay, you're right. Sexy James was on with us this morning. He tried to go up against Why is the Carpet Wet Todd? He lost. Why is the Carpet Wet Todd? Two questions, two answers against Hall of Famers 2 days in a row. He's going to go for win number three tomorrow. If you think you can beat him, you know what to do. 6:20, we're going to play that game again. Joe won the Breaking Benjamin Chevelle tickets. Madison was on Team Alex today and won pit tickets to Motionless in White. Now, there's one pair of pit tickets remaining, and we'll give those away tomorrow. Chili, just a thumbs up. Are you putting those on Mo the Show?
1: He's not listening to you.
0: Oh, he's talking to that chick.
1: Crystal.
0: My guess is that he's going to put those on Know the Show. Thank you, Shell Federal Credit Union, Gabby and Aldine. Beat Veronica was a wild card today. Veronica was wild. She wasn't picking up the phone.
1: She was fun, though.
0: Chili had to go and get a substitute player. That player was standing by and ready to go. Then Veronica called us. We had to send that guy packing. He's running the high of like, I didn't get picked. Now I am picked. Now I'm not playing. Veronica comes in. She's wild. Veronica and Pasadena lost. Mm-hmm. Tomorrow, it's Willowbrook and LaPorte. The Suburb Summer Sizzler. I'm here for it every morning at 8:20. I love it. Tomorrow is Free Beer Friday. Thank you, Specs. Tomorrow is Open Phones Friday, the last hour. It's all you. There is a brand new Pass the Gravy, episode 9,000.
5: 676.
0: Wow, that's impressive.
5: 676.
1: Oh.
0: Tomorrow's National Tequila Day?
1: Oh, yeah, that's
0: why do you know that?
1: That's my favorite thing to drink.
0: Oh, God.
5: So that's what we're doing?
1: Yeah. Just wanted you to get your heads right.
0: You think Jeremy will do Gas Cash?
5: I don't know, Wiz, really?
0: I think so. Nonstop Nooner with Jeremy. Pick your tickets with him in the 1 o'clock hour. That's it. The U.S. men's hockey team, plus the captain of the Paralympic team.
1: Oh!
0: So it's all the gold medalists on that side. And the women's gold medal hockey team from the Olympics. They're playing each other in Family Feud. Celebrity Family Feud.
1: Tonight.
0: I can't believe I'm in the Family Feud business, but that's on at 7 o'clock.
5: It's gonna be awesome.
0: I'm looking forward to it. I can't wait. All right, that's it. Guys, have an awesome day, everybody. Please, go buy that shirt that Alex is wearing. People will talk to you like I talked to him all day today.
1: Yeah.
0: People won't be able to shut up about you. Have an awesome day. We've got a 20-hour break. We'll do it better tomorrow. AMF.
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because when that 1 o'clock hour hits, we're going to ring that bell and the battle begins. It's Sherman 94.5, The Buzz. You pick your tickets at 120 with your way to see either Bust or the People, Stained or Wage War. Those winners right after your nonstop dinner. Yellow card. There's a-

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Nirvana and Human Dick. It's Sherman 84.5 Bus. If you got a fever, the only prescription is Oasis. There's a reason for that. England unofficially adopted Wonderwall as their song for the World Cup. Now, it's right back up on the Billboard charts at number 27. 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
16: News Radio 740 forecast, tropical storm warning for our coastal communities. Rain this afternoon, high 89. Rain showers tonight, low 79.
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That little nudge, nudge, hint, hint. Teresa's got Twain to see Breaking Benjamin and Chevelle in your afternoon drive this week. She's got some good tickets. Sherman 94 Fly, the bus. Get ready for Bertha. She's going to be crashing her party tomorrow. Till then, high of 92 degrees today with a chance of rain today. But that rain tomorrow night is going to be heavy. Get ready for it. Stone Temple Pilots. In

You know it, I know it. The closer we get to that weekend, the more that work crunch picks up. So we're going to beat it back with your back-to-back music. We got your non-stop noodle luncheon at 11:50. We are Houston's Rockin' Alternative, Sherman 84.5, The Buzz. Keep that midday moving. Welcome to your 11 o'clock.

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Boys fans, yeah, let me see those fists in the air. Here comes that short and sweet music news on your Thursday. It's Sherman 84.5, The Buzz. Mike D, on tour right now, except having to expand it because it seems everybody's in the mood for some Beastie Boys feel. Not coming to Houston, but with that tour comes a brand new song that just got shared. Crypto is out, and this thing, it'll get your head bobbing on a Thursday. Give it a little listen if you get a second. See there.

You need that hard hitting, fist pumping, head banging, back to back music. Your nonstop Nooner. Launch in as soon as we get back. Almost there. Sherman 94.5, The Buzz. And you pick your tickets in 120 with your win to see Foster the People, Stained or Wage War. Those winners always right after your nonstop Nooner. You get the idea.

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0: On August 4th, 1962, Marilyn Monroe died. 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

want to get to the point in your midday where you're like in a Teams meeting and somebody's got to put their finger up and go, hold on, I got to win some concert tickets right now. This is round one if you pick your tickets. So I got you waiting to see either Fluster the People, Stained, or Wage War. 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Jeremy@thebuzz.com. Just put the show you want to go to in the subject line. 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

got to be pretty obvious, right? Stain just dominating it this week. 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This is round two of You Pick Your Tickets. 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Jeremy@thebuzz.com. Put the show that you want to go to in the subject line. We'll grab random winner number two.

You're that little train who could, who can. We got one more day till Friday. We're doing it. We are Houston's Rock and Alternative. Sherman 84.5, the boss. Teresa's got the mic in for your Thursday afternoon drive. Still got you waiting to see Motionless in White and Breaking Benjamin. She's grabbing those first winner at 420.

Which one of you gorgeous creatures is ready to win $1,000? It's in my hand. Good. I'm Teresa. We are 94.5 The Buzz. And let's go. After Giovanni and the Hired Guns, you are going to get the keyword to win this money, $1,000.

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So FYI, looking at Bertha around 1 a.m. tonight going into Friday morning. That's when we're going to get any of the rain that we're going to get from her. But we got sunny skies all weekend. Beautiful, sunny, sizzling hot. I'm Teresa. 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

I love you guys. Let me put this on your calendar here. Houston Tattoo Arts Festival. It's going to be tomorrow and Saturday, NRG Center, all right? I mean, some of the best in the business. Walking through there, watching all them, the Ink Masters. And it's inside, so you're nice and air-conditioned and not sweaty teddy. I'm Teresa. We are 94.5 The Buzz.

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Right there at 3:15, I've got another $1,000 to toss you. Like, it's right there. So close, I can touch it. The big moment, of course, Talk Back Karaoke. We're going to do Breaking Benjamin again, but I've also got pit tickets to Motionless and White Saturday night, plus more money. I mean, there's so much to give away. It's going to occupy the whole day.

Hi, it's me, Teresa Rockface, getting ready to throw you into a $1,000 win. And I got a local love shout out coming up this hour. Another small business will get a free plug from me. We are 94.5 The Buzz. Your keyword for money, $1,000. It's after this.

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Okay, I'm coming out to Tomball. You'll see me this weekend. I love it. We are not.

0: Well, this is some good news. Deadpool 4 in the works. Days of Thunder sequel got the green light, which Tom Cruise is behind it. It'll be huge. Put Nicole Kidman in it. It's going to be a blockbuster. And Little Stewie, he's got a spinoff. Two seasons already confirmed. It'll start next year on Fox, air the next day on Hulu. I like that.
1: Hey, let me have some of that Cool Whip.
0: Cool Whip.
1: What'd you say? You can't have a pie without Cool Whip.
0: Cool Whip.
1: Cool Whip? Cool Whip, yeah. You mean Cool Whip. Yeah, Cool Whip.
0: Yesterday was Wednesday. It's Cool Whip. We are 94.5 The Buzz.

I hope you guys are having a great Thursday. We're getting closer to the weekend. It feels good. No rain yet. It's hot, but nothing we're not used to. Let's put two big wins in front of you. I'm Teresa. We are 94.5 The Buzz. Here's what's up at 4:15 right there. I got $1,000 of gas cash to give you. Then right after that, I'm going to get you in the pit for Motionless in White Saturday night.

hope you guys are enjoying the soundtrack. These are the days of our lives. And I got money. And pit tickets. And I got to talk about another big event that's about to happen here in our fine city. I'm Teresa. We are The Bus. Let's get you into Breaking Benjamin Awaken. Then you're getting your keyword for $1,000 in gas cash.

0: Now, here's your chance to win $1,000. 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
2: 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We got a pretty good little show planned for you. Beer every hour. Yeah, fresh out of bed, head to head, 6:20. Why is the carpet wet, Todd? He's going for win number 3. He's pretty good. The Suburb Summer Sizzler. Willowbrook takes on LaPorte at 8:20, and the whole last hour is open phones. 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

I know you can handle the pit Saturday night at Motionless in White. That's what I got right now. Pair of tickets free, and you deserve this, so we'll make it easy. 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With the buzz pulled up, hit the red microphone and just say, T, hook it up for me. I'll reach in and grab one of you for the win. Good luck.

0: You know what? I'm looking at the weather. Saturday will be dry, so let's find out who's going to go to Motionless in White.
1: T, hook me up. I would love to go in the pits with my son. It was his birthday yesterday. He is a huge Motionless in White fan.
0: Yeah, those are my favorite wins. My man, you got the win. Congratulations. Take photos of both of you in the pit. Tag us at 94.5 The Buzz, at Teresa Rockface. That's a beautiful win. Congratulations. Happy birthday to your boy.

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All right, my friends, I'm Teresa, getting you teed up for your next big win, $1,000 at 510, which is right there. Then after that, Talk Back Karaoke Breaking Benjamin edition. You're going to sing a little to get into the show with Chevelle. Yeah. Quickly, though, Hall of Fame, like the mascot Hall of Fame, Bevo, UT's Bevo, is nominated to get in it, but you guys got to vote. Voting ends on Sunday, so everyone in Texas should be just voting Bevo anyway. MascotHallOfFame.com. Get those votes in. Again, everything is done as of Sunday.

Good news. You're about to win $1,000. It's easy money, but quickly, all the rain you're seeing, obviously it's Bertha aftermath. That just sounds gross. All of it will be done by 8 o'clock tonight. Just be safe on the roads, all right? I'm Teresa. We are 94.5 The Buzz. After the Beastie's here, you're getting a keyword to get a big fat money win. Good luck.

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I legit am trying to figure out if I've been struck by lightning once and twice. Like, two times so far, every lightning strike, I've heard the biggest snap, crackle, pop, and then everything goes to darkness. So, I feel okay. The game's delayed. After 6, we're going to do Talk Back Karaoke. If you want to get your entries in now, you better sing your heart out. Because rain or shine, I'm getting somebody into that Breaking Benjamin Chevelle show. If I combust in a ball of flames, we're going to go to the show and we're playing the game after 6. I'm Drew.

All right, give me three songs. I'm going to play the winner of Talkback Karaoke. Right now, Tom Holland, first official celebrity to ever throw up on Hot Ones. I already put it on my blog at thebuzz.com. I'll share it on my socials at Teresa Rockface, Facebook, and X. It's insane. 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
0: Mother Nature said, Bertha, show them how it's done. 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My girl, congratulations. You're off to Breaking Benjamin Chevelle. 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Hang in there. That's us right now trying to get this radio show done. Girl, I'm going to email you now. I love you. It's Imagine Dragons.

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1: 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Yeah, fresh out of bed, head to head, 6:20. 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He's pretty good. The Suburb Summer Sizzler. 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

Let me tell you what, the rain is there for sure, but the lightning and the thunder are next level with this storm. By 8:30, it should be all past us. So hang in there, be safe on the roads. We are 94.5 The Buzz with Live.

You know what? I had one more thing to put on your calendar before I got out of here. Houston Horror Film Fest. I think it's like HoustonHorrorFilmFest.com. Yeah. Go to the website. It's coming up in August. Rose McGowan just got announced to be part of this August 7th through the 9th. And all right. Put a pin in the show. I'll be back tomorrow too. No thunder and lightning. I'm going to go find out if I got struck by lightning or not. I'm not confident that I did not. I'm not even going to lie. Allie's next. It's Giovanni and the Hired Guns. I'm Teresa. I'll see you tomorrow, too. I love you.

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4: The News Radio 740 forecast. What's left of Tropical Storm Bertha will bring us some showers until about 9 o'clock. A low tonight of 79.
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